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0: His grace was available. One
1: it's your apostle.
0: Oracle.
1: Oracle. Mami, every time. He says we should sing this song.

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Most of the songs that probably have really blessed my life, I don't know how to sing them. Because normally I just like soaking in. But this was one of those songs I didn't tell Kiki. For almost a week, this song was a blessing to my life. And then he sends the song and say, there's a song we need to do. Truthfully, I told him I couldn't have the time to open it yet. So a few days to the, like maybe like Thursday, I decided to open it. I said, how come it's the same song you sent to me again? It carries, if you've read Psalm 34,

0: shouters. 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
1: We got you covered.
0: Thank you so much. 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
1: Oh my God, oh my God.
0: About 700 more than conquerors. 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
2: All right, you're going to roll with me today. You got lovely hair, innit?
3: Such
2: big hair. You got big hair? Kyra front and center. Is that your little sister over there? You got sisters over there? You can roll with me. Nice. Good talk. It's the one time for the Lord, one time for the cause, one time for Fraser T. Smith from the court. Woo! There we go.
3: I believe you.
2: Right.
3: Okay.
2: We're good to go. All right, Kyra, I'll catch up in a bit, yeah? I'm going to get you back and I'm going to do this shot. Yeah? I'll see you in a bit, yeah?
3: Lay back!
2: I had a vocal coming from there, you know. I had a sweet little vocal, you know. Ready. Vocal warm up. This time we're going for it.

Crispy, that is an amazing piece. Taking a moment to just sit back and recognize how far God has brought us and how much we've been carried through is incredibly grounding. When you look at your life through the lens of grace, everything shifts. It stops being about what we think we deserve and becomes a celebration of what we've been given. You know, the hidden protection, the closed doors that saved us from trouble, the unexpected strength to survive the hard days, and the quiet peace on the good one. You know, just like Stormzy's thing, or in Stormzy's song, Blinded by Grace, it's that overwhelming feeling of, Lord, I've been broken, but you fixed me. It's realizing that you don't have to earn your worth. It's already yours, darling. You are a daughter of a king. You are the son of a king. You are a princess. You are a prince. You know whose you are. If you allow me, I'll say a prayer upon your life. May heavens open. May it rain down on all of you. I mean everybody. Today I acknowledge the unseen hand that has guided our steps. We are so grateful for the mercy that covered us. Not by mistake, not because we just deserve it, not because of our goodness, no. Simply because it's our birthright. The love that has held us together, the grace that empowers us to face whatever comes our way. As we step into the day, may his goodness and favor follow us wherever we find ourselves. Can I get an amen? Special rendition by Voices of Glory, song titled Semi-Share. Good morning, love. Rise and shine. I hope you're wearing a smile on your face right now. Well, it's a brand new day full of fresh opportunity. And I am here. My name is Maxlene Chelsea Say. You know, the only way to achieve the impossible is to believe that it is possible. I keep telling you guys that the word impossible doesn't exist in my dictionary. I'll give it a try. I prefer to fail at it than not to try at all or to tell myself that it is impossible for me to achieve A, B, C, D, E. Over the weekend, I had a conversation with a friend and we're talking about certain things that we would like to do. And then he goes like, is it even possible? I said, boy, you know what? I don't care if it's possible or not. I'm getting it done. Yeah, there will be challenges along the way, but who cares? I'm built for it. And I need you to know that you are tougher than you think. No matter how big your goals seem today, just break them down, keep moving forward, and trust your journey. Trust your journey. And I want you to know that you've got everything it takes to make today incredible. The day is yours. You're at, maybe you're brushing your teeth, you're on your way to work, or you went for night duty, so you're returning to work. You're on your way to school. I mean, you're on your way for, or you're preparing for the daily grind. Just know that I got you covered. Today being a Wednesday, 8th of July, you need to expect a high temperature of 29 degrees Celsius and a low of 25 degrees Celsius, with light rains during the day and cloudy skies tonight. I just fed with you the weather report. I hope at least you have a fair idea of how the day is going to be. My hashtag is Rise and Shine across all social media platforms. If you have a birthday celebrant, why not allow me do my magic? 0500-097-979 or 0500-997-979. My aim this morning is to put enough smiles on your face. Yeah. Somebody just sent a message. You can equally do same. You can simply go like, hi Chelsea, how are you? Did you sleep well? I'm just checking up on you. I'll read this out. Make sure to include your name and then your location.
In a jiffy, I'll let you know what is trending in the country. Then we'll go for the world in 2 minutes at exactly 7, 8, and 9, almost every hour. I have the perfect playlist to accompany you wherever you're going this morning. Just trust me.

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2: 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It's important you locate Toys World at Watakwadi Mall, and I'd be able to my friend Auntie Christy from 0245-149-500. If you are a pedestrian at nursery, you want somebody who is well vested in that space to help you have the perfect environment for those lovely kids. Talk to Auntie Christian 0245-149-500. Ebo Nursery, there is this a special carpet for the kids. She has all of them. Toys World, where every child's dream comes true. But in case it's not promised, the oh, anymore. Hey, I do a school, I'm at your demise, I'm Portugal. You're on your own. Just bring the child to Toys World. Then I can somebody choose more pay. I'm. Don't forget that on the 18th of July, the biggest kids festival, Indomie Fest is making its third stop right here in Takoradi. Medical is coming, Kwame Eugene is coming, DGL Academy will be here. The damage is a cool 20 Ghana cedis for a passing, and then you get to pay 50 Ghana cedis if you are three, and a family of six only pays 100 Ghana cedis. It's important to know one man what also no. You just pay 100 Ghana cedis. Or Alternatively, you can dial *714*57#. Guess who will be coming to your favorite Indomitable? You know them. I'm talking about Twinny, Swifty, Big Boy, Vision, and Stretchy. They're all coming. Let's check out what is trending in Ghana right now. I'm gonna do that. Hey, what's HIV levels in Wako, sir? But it has always been high. We've been talking about this for a while. But anyway.
3: Here's some news from around Ghana.
2: So I have a number of stories to share with you before we go to London for the world in 2 minutes. Okay. So you hold on here. Yes, let's do this one rather. When it comes to sanitation issues, I think it is a major problem. We keep blaming the government. But is that the right solution? And I was surfing the net and I realized that town council Funo, they've been given the power to operate fully. But anyway, let me share the story with you. The deputy ranking member of Parliament Sanitation Committee, Ralph Poku Eduse, has blamed the government for Ghana's worsening sanitation challenges, accusing authorities of failing to provide the resources needed to manage waste effectively. So according to the Bekwai Member of Parliament, the government has not fulfilled its primary responsibility under the country's environmental sanitation policy to ensure proper waste management. Speaking in an interview yesterday, he said assessments and visits by the committee to several sanitation sites revealed an unacceptable situation. And this is what he said, I quote, "I must admit that over the past year and a half that we've been in Parliament, the reports, our observation, our visit to several sites when it comes to sanitation and other related sanitation matters is not the best. It's appalling." No minister saying this. It's appalling. I like it. Because I said, I don't know, I can. Mr. Poku Eduse argued that sanitation is ultimately a government responsibility and should not be treated as a shared obligation with private sector providers. He stated that it is important to note that pursuant to what we refer to as Ghana Environmental Sanitation Policy, ultimately, it is the government that is responsible for sanitation in this country. Yes, I agree. Yes, I agree. We all have a role to play in there. Now, when we are done doing our stuff, how do we do the dumping site? If you go to country,

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2: 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BBC News.
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0: morning, darling.
1: Good morning.
0: Hey, how are you?
1: I'm fine, you.
0: I'm good. What's your name?
1: Mondalin.
0: Oh, okay. I thought I got it mixed up. Mondalin, you just completed senior high school, right?
1: Yes, please.
0: Which school was that?
1: I completed Infantiman Girls.
0: Oh, okay. You completed Infantiman Girls. And today is your birthday.
1: Yeah.
0: Oh, okay. So how are you celebrating the birthday?
1: Actually, I don't know how it is because, actually, it will be in the house. So after school.
0: It will be in the house, but are you not home yet?
1: No, I'm sending my kids to school.
0: You're sending your kids to school?
1: Yeah.
0: I don't get it. You're in school. You just completed senior high school. And you're
1: I'm sending my siblings to school.
0: Uh-huh. Better.
1: They are my kids, so...
0: They're your kids, I'm saying.
1: They are my kids.
0: You gave birth to them.
1: They are my younger sisters, so as long as they are my younger sisters...
0: They are your kids. Whatever you're saying is live on YFM. In case you didn't know, I just told you. My name is Chelsea.
1: Okay.
0: So somebody actually sends us a message to wish you a happy birthday. And the person says, hello, YFM. Please help me wish a friend of mine, Mondarling of Kijibu, who just completed senior high school. Happy birthday for me. Please call her. But unfortunately... Oh, okay. So the person added his name. Kweku Story from Kijibu. A friend of his. Is he just a friend?
1: Ask him. Hey. I cannot answer this.
0: Hey! Mon darling, just know that you are loved, okay? We are wishing you a happy, blessed birthday on behalf of YFM team and also, I mean, your person, your friend.
1: Thank you.
0: All right. Do have a lovely day, darling.
1: You too.
0: All right. Interesting. Hey, what's the name of Sano? Kweku, Pacho Mibusao. Kweku. Oh, yeah, what down for Kekana? Happy. And I want to be by you 2 points.

0: How are you?
1: I'm okay.
0: Oh, okay. I can tell you're excited. Why? What's up? Why? Why are you so excited?
1: Am I?
0: Yeah, you sound excited.
1: Really?
0: Yes. Why? When your jackpot, Vienna? What $100,000? When your $100,000, Vienna?
1: What should I have you?
0: Oh. Now, what is this here? Oh, what do you mean? Why?
1: A handsome man. Community bank.
0: Oh, AJ Ohana.
1: But only my branch.
0: Only
1: my head office.
0: Head office. Anyway, today's your birthday, right?
1: Yes, please.
0: Okay, so Obi send a message or say, good morning, YFM. My name is Belinda. Today is my sister's birthday, and I would like to wish her a happy birthday. I would like to tell her that I love her, and I appreciate everything that she does for me, even if I don't tell her. She's like, stubborn.
1: Wow, this is a surprise.
0: It's a surprise. Okay, so would you be surprised if I tell you you're live on radio?
1: Wow, okay.
0: Yeah, that's the magic, darling. My name is Chelsea, and nipa no send a message. One funny dia nka ho. Nti minim o stubborn academy for no. I don't know.
1: Yeah.
0: But you know who it is, right?
1: Maybe, yeah, I'm sure.
0: Maybe.
1: Yes, please.
0: Oh, okay, girl. Today is your birthday. Make sure you enjoy it to the fullest, all right?
1: Okay, thank you very much.
0: You're welcome. And today is one of my chefs, one of my favorite chefs' birthday. Walter. Walter, end your birthday, so you have to cook for all of us. I want the seafood. Marankas, I'm coming to look for you. Anyway, okay. Today is equally the birthday of Kojo Kwam of ICGC. He's an instrumentalist, an amazing one, of course. May God continue to expand your territory. I don't know where's one birthday, Nina. You know, July bonds are equally special, but the best month is June. You can argue with your phone. You can argue with your phone. So let me tell you something. I was telling you earlier about the Indomie Fest that is about to take place on 18th of July. It is the biggest kids festival. Indomie Fest is making its third stop right here in Takoradi. When they came for the first one, they were really, really impressed. So they came again and they're repeating it. Third time, you can get it twisted. We have the Indomitables, your favorite Indomitables, coming through. 20 Swifty, Big Boy, Vision, and Stretchy. 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One extra free day. Yeah. That's more smells at the table. More creamy goodness, fortified with iron. Not just any creamy goodness, but this one is fortified with iron. And more value for your family, because your breakfast deserves a little extra. Extra, dear, yeah. Wine and pay extra. Now let's talk about the HIV situation in the country. I know yesterday when the news broke, people were like, have you gone to check your status? When was the last time you checked your status? This should be like a regular thing. Almost every now and then when you get the chance, go to the hospital, go and check your HIV status. Before you go and check, just don't be scared. 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I said, no. You need to know. At least just know your status and then you know how to live. I know people who have been living with HIV for more than 15 years. and I swear. Mm-hmm.

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2: 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The new album is out called Jams. 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

time check is 54 minutes elapsed on the hour 7. We are still within the second hour of the show. On our health tip segment this morning, we want to talk about the 5-minute routine designed to transform your brain from high gear production mood to rest mood. You know, this focuses on physical relief and mental grounding so that you don't carry the stress of the day into your sheets. We all do that sometimes. So make sure to write down the 5-minute brain reset. The first one is the brain dump, which takes just a minute. Grab a notebook and write down anything swirling in your head. Maybe tomorrow's to-do list, or maybe today's to-do list, an email you need to send, or a random thought. Getting it out of your head can do you a lot of good. So get out of your head and then put it onto a paper. This signals to your brain that the information is safe, allowing it to finally stop looping. And also the second tip is the physical release, which takes 2 to 3 minutes. Sit on the edge of your bed or on the floor. Do 2 simple stretches. A gentle neck roll to drop the tension from your shoulders, followed by a seated forward fold. That is you reaching for your toes to stretch your lower back. Very important. And then make sure to hold each position and breathe smoothly. So I've given you 2 tips already. We have the brain dump, where you pick a pen and paper or your notebook, write down whatever is in your head, and then you do the physical stretches. And the last point is the 4-7-8 breathing method. Get into bed, turn off the light, and lie flat on your back. Use this scientifically proven breathing pattern to physically lower your heart rate. 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Exhale completely through your mouth with a whoosh sound for 8 seconds. Repeat the cycle 4 times and you're good. I know you're wondering, Chelsea, this trick that you're giving us, will it even work, especially the 4-7-8 breathing technique? Just know that this technique acts as a natural tranquilizer for the nervous system by forcing your exhalation to be twice as long as your inhalation. You instantly flip your body switch from sympathetic nervous system, that is fight to flight, to parasympathetic nervous system, that is rest and digest. That's it. Simple, right? Anyway, Uncle Chelsea, I have a riddle for you to solve. It's quite easy. That is equally a brain exercise. We can do it together. So this morning, this is the riddle. Riddle me this. I have a mouth, but I never speak. I have a bed, but never sleep. The clue is here. I run constantly, but I have no legs. What am I? I have a mouth, but I never speak. I have a bed, but never sleep. I run constantly, but I have no legs. What am I? Start thinking. 845 or Luxville phone lines. But if you know the answer, why don't you just send it to me via WhatsApp or SMS 0500-097-979 or 0500-997-979. I have a mouth, but I never speak. I have a bed, but I never sleep. I run constantly. That's where the clue is. But I have no legs. What am I? Very simple. Cheesy cry. 0500-097-979. If you know, you know. If you don't know too, you don't know. Interesting. I like it. Don't forget that you need to take Milo, especially the Milo all-in-one.

connecting you to a special rendition of live band performance by various artists. Currently, you're listening to Barrow and Down Flat by Kevin Ball. 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A riddle for you and I to solve. Some people have started sending in their answers, but I am so sorry. So far, nobody has gotten anything correct. Now, this is the riddle. I have a mouth, but I never speak. I have a bed, but I never sleep. I run constantly, but I have no legs. So what am I? I have a mouth, but I never speak. I have a bed, but I never sleep. I run constantly, but I never. No, I don't have any legs. What am I? 0500-097-979 or 0500-997-979. If you know the answer, just let me know. Anita Kredi, I know you are enjoying an empty and a thirsty celebrating. Yes, yes, yes, yes, yes. The Twin City Fest 2026 is back, set to launch massively. It was done on the 1st of July, live at the Takoradi Mall. From there, we had the celebration on 3rd of July, standing worship by MTN, bringing you closer to your gospel artists. I mean, your favorite gospel artists at the Plush Palms by Eagles Auditorium. It was packed. Then the Inter-Community Gala also kicked off on the 4th of July at the Methodist Park. With scintillating games, lightning at Poppy's Park and Jendu Park. Running all the way through to the 18th of July. And you know, there's an SME clinic. We'll have health screening. But the jam of all jams will happen on 19th of July. Twin City Fest Street Jam. And the venue is Takoradi Mall. Yep, yep. So this is our culture, this is our community, this is our celebration, and MTN is right here with you. Connecting Sekendi, connecting Takoradi, connecting Takoradi. Sekendi Takoradi, yes, we are doing the connection. You know, it's a twin city. If you didn't know, I just told you. It is a twin city, and we need to, rally behind each other. We move together. MTN. Everywhere you go. But if you have the chance of attending the standing worship, let me know what you think. What you thought about the entire event? Did you enjoy it? Mercy Chinua was in town. Waiting for my answers for the riddle, or my answer for the riddle. I have a mouth, but I never speak. I have a bed, but I never sleep. I run constantly, but I have no legs. So what am I? Somebody says ghosts. 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Do you think it's ghosts? Do ghosts run constantly? 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So, set answer from Yabio says that the answer is shadow. And he confused himself by saying all ghosts. Shadow ni ghost omuye the same mana. I have
have a mouth, but I never speak. I have a bed, but never sleep. I run constantly, but I have no legs. What am I? All those who have joined the TikTok live can equally drop their answers. Ajuman says he's watching live from Obuasi. Thank you so much for watching the live. You can drop your comments in there if you know the answer to my riddle. In a jiffy, Amber will come take her seat and serve us with what's trending in the world of entertainment. Extra. Okay. This is Coffee, the cover version of Burna Boy's song Ye. But this is being done by Coffee in the One Extra Live Lounge by BBC.

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0: You know, I love the way people are sending in their answers.
1: If I see something I like,
0: somebody sent an answer, but one for Dian Kahon. One for Dian Kahon, how do I address you? Out.
1: I don't go lay on my.
0: Interesting.
1: I don't come across your type. Oh my.
2: Original.
1: You got the keys to my kuma ponono. You're no
0: bad. I don't know if we got the keys to your kuma ponono.
1: Show me what you got to do.
0: Interesting. So this is the riddle. I have a mouth, but I never speak.
1: Anything.
0: I have a bed, but I never sleep. I run constantly, but I have no legs. So what am I? If you know the answer, please let me know. 0500-097-979.
1: Mommy make you flat body small.
0: Good morning, Amber Great. How are you?
3: I'm good. Yourself?
0: I'm good. What's up?
3: I'm good. Everything all right?
4: Hi.
0: How are you?
4: I'm good. Yourself?
0: A farm.
4: Medekri, Wuhan,
0: Papa,
4: so we don't say Papa. Papa.
3: Ask me some.
0: No. First, they'll ask, this person. No. They'll check up on everybody.
4: So, like the whole family.
0: Yes.
3: We'll
0: sell through with the A's. Shall they talk to me? What's happening?
3: Okay, this is our The Kitchen segment. But today I'd like us to take a little recap into the World Cup. What happened on Saturday? Mm-hmm. That was July 4th. So now there was a game between France and Paraguay.
0: Mm-hmm.
3: And if you look into the match, you realize that there was a little bit of violence here and there. Especially how players were reacting.
0: Is violence not a strong word?
3: Violence.
0: Yeah, I think we can use a misunderstanding. Because violence is, I think, is a strong
3: it's
0: word.
3: Too stronger. It's too strong. Okay, word. So there was a little bit of misunderstanding between the players of France and
0: Paraguay.
3: Mm-hmm. Now, taking a look at Mbappe,
0: mm-hmm.
3: he's the exceptional one here. So we saw part where the keeper, trying to greet him, got rejected, and he threw the ball to hit Mbappe. And we saw other players, like, all being rude at the park.
0: Okay.
3: All being rude. And at the end of the game, I think the Paraguayan Senate, mm-hmm. that is Celeste Amarilla,
0: mm-hmm.
3: She made a post about Mbappe.
0: What did he tweet? Or what did he say? He's a company.
3: Sorry. So let me get the tweet.
0: What did he X? Or what did she X? Because now it's X, right?
3: Yeah. Yes.
0: Initially, like Twitter, I'm tweeting. Right now, we are Xing. Maybe.
3: So now these are her words she used. Colonized Cameroonian, desperately pretending to be French, resentful, novel rich, mm-hmm. arrogant and ugly. He was nervous and scared to death the whole match. Like his whole team, they couldn't even score a goal. They won by penalty.
0: So?
3: The only thing many of us demanded from the Paraguayan national team is not to have given him an open-handed slap after the match. And that's because I'm not a football fan. This is a very, hateful...
0: She was being racist.
3: Very
0: just
3: racist.
0: Just because Mbappe helped secure one for the French national team, she was just being...
3: She was just being racist.
0: Yeah. And if you look at... from a minister, a senator.
3: A senator, yeah.
0: Yeah. We are trying to take out racism from football, but coming from somebody like that,
3: yeah.
0: It negates the whole efforts being put into it. Mm-hmm. What did Mbappe say? Has he responded so
3: far? Yeah, Mbappe has responded.
0: What did he say? Because I saw it trending, was it yesterday?
3: Yeah, it was really
0: trending. It was trending heavily yesterday, and I was wondering why she would make such a statement. Oh, Mbappe footballer, why would you even want to go on and tweet or X about certain things just because it didn't go your way? You know, I told you, people hate people for no special reason. What has it?
3: Yeah.
0: Whether I am a colonized whatever, myself or myself.
3: So now,
0: whether I won through penalties or I won through whatever, a goal is a goal. Football, what is needed is a goal.
3: It's a goal.
0: And no. Whether the goal came from wherever, so far as it entered the net, a goal is a goal. We move.
3: So now this is what Mbappe responded.
0: Mm-hmm.
3: He says, Madam Celeste Amarilla, you are a despicable woman and untrustworthy of your position.
0: Mm-hmm.
3: You do not represent Paraguay, that country which has sweated passion and honor throughout the competition. Through your recklessness and your brazen racism, the entire world has already forgotten the journey and the historic efforts that your players accomplished during this World Cup, making way for an incompetent woman who gives the worst possible image of her country. I will never allow people like her the freedom to spread their hatred and racism across the world.
0: The part that irks me is the fact that Obane Troy, Obane Troy and committee
3: has come out.
0: It's
3: Troy. Very serious.
0: It's some way. It's some way.
3: And now we have more than like 6 tweets from different institutions and stuff. We have one from the French diplomacy, Real Madrid club, United Nations.
0: I know they will like, save themselves from that statement.
3: Everyone is really coming up right now. Even the Embassy of Republic of Paraguay.
0: Mm-hmm. What did they say?
3: Let me get it.
0: They don't agree with whatever she tweeted.
3: They don't
0: right?
3: agree.
0: Yeah. She tweeted out of emotions. Whether in Pacrono trying to fit into the rich community or whatever. So what?
3: So now this is from the Paraguayan embassy. They said the government of the Republic of Paraguay deplores and rejects the statement made by Senator Celeste Amarilla, addressed to the captain of the French national team, Kylian Mbappe, which are contrary to the values and principles that inspires peaceful coexistence and respect for human dignity promoted by our country. The government of Paraguay reaffirms its firm commitment to the promotion of human rights, equality, and respect between individuals, as well as to fight against racism, xenophobia, intolerance, and any manifestation of hatred or discrimination. It also expresses its solidarity with all persons who may have felt affected by these statements, and reiterates its respect for the French people, with whom Paraguay maintains a historic relationship of friendship, cooperation, and mutual understanding.
0: You see, sometimes when some of these people, I mean, in certain positions make such statements, they don't look at the implication it would have on other businesses and then other relations. Exactly. Do you understand? I'm happy that the Paraguayan
3: embassy
0: has come out to dissociate itself from it, and I believe that it would do a good PR to ensure that, I mean, peace is maintained between the French and then them. But
3: you know the funny part of it, she was demanding an apology
0: from who?
3: From Mbappe.
0: For what?
3: Yes. For his tweet that he made,
0: the effantry.
3: Yes. So now
0: Hey, did you hear about the fact that the South African president wanted to come to Ghana?
3: He's been rejected, right?
0: I like Mahama for that. You know, he's witty. That man is with you. He'll be smiling at you or smiling with you, but he'll be giving you.
3: Because how can you are the president, you are the leader, literally watching on for these things to happen. Mm-hmm. Now you want to come and visit.
0: For what?
3: For what?
0: Come and visit. Even one of the guys, I've forgotten the name, that's the guy who was leading the whole xenophobic situation.
3: Is it the Zulu King or something?
0: Whatever his name is. He says that he'll be touring the African countries.
3: So he wish.
0: Yeah, he'll be visiting, so we should be expecting him. The effantry. You see, hey, we are sitting on her. So Elsa, unya butre. When you butre, we can never so calm because we can't wait to show you.
3: I feel like the Paraguayan Senate is overreacting because you say something.
0: No. Forget about it.
3: Someone replies.
0: See, honestly speaking,
3: and then
0: if Mbappe hadn't replied, I won't give it attention. Sometimes, if we don't give certain things attention. And Koso.
4: Yeah.
0: Who is she? Who knew her?
3: Nobody.
0: You want to use the World Cup to trend. I won't give you that.
3: But she's trending in a bad way. Like,
0: I don't care. No, trends doesn't matter.
3: Okay.
0: Showbiz. There's nothing like bad publicity. All publicity be publicity.
4: Yeah.
0: It's how you handle it. Do you understand?
3: I understand.
0: Uh-huh. Somebody can, shoot to fame through bad publicity, what you would call bad publicity. Right?
3: So every publicity is a publicity.
0: Every publicity is publicity. Just Goodness. Leave it. It can work for you, it can work against you. What you think might be bad might be working for somebody. Because don't forget that maybe what she said, she's equally representing a number of people, Paraguayans, who believe in the same thing. But they didn't have the guts
3: to say
0: or the energy to say it.
3: But now she's having a voice.
0: Thank you.
3: She's using it.
0: Thank you. So I don't see anything like, oh, it's a bad publicity. That it all depends on how you use it. If you're in the media space, you know these things.
3: Mm-hmm. Now, the reason why I'm saying she's overreacting, she says that...
0: I don't want to talk about her again.
3: There's something last you would like to hear.
0: I don't want
3: to
0: hear it.
3: Oh.
0: I don't care her opinion. The opinion that I cared about was Mbappe's response.
3: Yeah.
0: And that is it.
3: And now she's even demanding legal action.
0: I don't care.
3: Gender-based violence against her.
0: I don't care. So if FIFA is equally that serious, okay?
3: Yeah.
0: They will take legal action with what she has said. They wouldn't just leave it to Mbappe to fight this fight. Because on what platform did this whole thing happen? It was during the World Cup organized by FIFA.
3: Okay, I think there's a tweet from FIFA's Players' Voice Panel. That is PVP.
0: Mm-hmm.
3: The FIFA Players' Voice Panel is deeply disturbed by the racist abuse suffered by France player Kylian Mbappe. Racism is an attack on human dignity and has absolutely no place in football, at the FIFA World Cup, or in society.
0: Mm-hmm. So the FIFA legal team can take it up. Into on your kind, sentence on your kind, really, and family. Honestly speaking, I don't like to give room for, such people to even exist.
3: Yeah.
0: Whatever they want to say, let them say it. But what we do with it?
3: Nothing.
0: Uh-huh. Well, no, what we do with it is what we do with it that matters.
3: Okay.
0: If we decide to fuel it, and then she said this, and then it will become a whole banter. Matter. We don't need that.
4: Yeah.
0: Speaking of, obviously, she's not serious. The least talked about her, the better. Thank you, darling. Oh. I appreciate. Because, see, you start to say, you jai say, you best so, and some fun so. At least the media landscape would be better.
3: Speaking of racism again, I think I should speed. It's also in my stories.
0: Yeah.
3: He also
0: What's
3: faced.
0: To your speed?
3: Yeah, during the live streaming of Argentina and. I think Argentina and Cape Verde, he was doing a live stream.
0: Somebody says FIFA has a giant screen that says no to racism, yet it falls on deaf ears. Yeah, so FIFA's legal team should handle that situation. They shouldn't leave it to Mbappe to handle it.
4: Yeah.
3: I think over the years, they've been like promoting this. No to racism.
0: I know you're a talk shop.
3: Still.
0: We want action. Woman, FIFA legal team should handle it. We are Mbappe, so the legal team will handle it. And one are you?
3: So FIFA is currently investigating the... during Asha Speed's live stream, we had some Argentinian... is it Cape Verde?
0: Argentines.
3: Yeah, Argentines. Like... Uh-huh. They said some words to him, and it's
0: that what?
3: Like it was just in his background. It didn't come back. We heard it in his live stream, and it was very, very bad. You see, normally I should speak that hate watch.
0: Mm-hmm.
3: Since he's a fan of Cristiano Ronaldo, anytime he sees Messi, he's like, "Yo," he's trying to represent that I'm a Cristiano Ronaldo fan. And some of the fans came to him and they were like talking to him in the worst ways.
0: You said it's hate watch.
3: Yeah.
0: Uh-huh.
3: I'm saying that normally that's what he does. Everyone knows I should speak that he's a Cristiano Ronaldo fan.
0: It.
3: So when he goes to the park and he's definitely watching Messi, something like a hate watch kind of thing.
0: Mm-hmm.
3: Like him trying to get the trend and the numbers.
0: Okay.
3: And getting to know that some Argentine fans were there, they really got angry and said some words.
0: Yeah, because you are a Cristiano Ronaldo fan, right?
3: Yeah. Mm-hmm. And this is
0: purely
3: football.
0: You don't even go there. Exactly. You don't go there. See, when it comes to World Cup, hey, what country you know? ASL cry. Oh, that's what you know. Let me tell you, even if your favorite player, or your favorite football player, okay, is playing against your country, you forget your favorite football player and support your country.
4: Yeah.
0: Yes.
3: Hmm.
0: That is what we call patriotism. When your country is, look at the way when Ghana was playing. People were saying, oh, we are going to win. We are going to win. We are going to win. That is a form of patriotism. Though some of them were skeptical. Do you understand?
4: Yeah.
0: Uh-huh. And hey, you recall the time that we were doing a short video whereby Silva.
3: Yeah, he was wearing the England jersey.
0: So you saw how we did it?
3: Yeah.
0: That is it. You don't expect, say, hey.
3: We'll back you, no.
0: No,
3: yeah. Ah.
0: Oba time, be a neba, nyakra, neba. What does it?
3: Yeah.
0: Uh-huh.
3: And you standing in the Argentine stands to be doing such a thing. I feel like...
0: At least you could have been a bit neutral. Go to the other ones. Understand. Not necessarily go
3: to... We all know that he's trying to get the numbers. He's just trying to get the numbers.
0: You will get the numbers, so... But feedback now, Penawunda. How do you expect me? I am an Argentine. Or let's say, I am from Argentina.
4: Okay.
0: Okay. And now from London.
3: Argentines.
0: Argentinian.
3: Oh, no way.
0: No, someone will say that. I mean, Ghanaian. I am from Argentina.
3: Ghanaian. Okay.
0: And then you come and then stand in front of me and my favorite player is playing.
3: Messi.
0: Yeah.
3: Hey, Ronaldo is best.
0: No. How dare you?
3: I feel like the whole Ronaldo and Messi banter should have ended there.
0: As I'm watching air bubble. The day are you, and I say, if friends are joined, are you air bubble? And I'm like, I just say, oh, master, forget about your player. Forget about your player. We don't care about that.
3: That's it.
0: Are we done?
4: So, I've got a news from Kolebu Hospital.
0: Right? Okay.
4: So, Kolebu Teaching Hospital calls on Ms. Bell to provide details after relative allegedly dead over no bed
0: syndrome. Okay, I like that. I saw the news.
3: Yeah, it was
0: this at dawn when I was surfing the net, and I hope she has evidence.
3: So on Sunday we also had video where she was crying and explaining that no bed.
4: What carry evidence? Bring the details.
0: What else here? Because Oba and Obisu, you know, public sympathy.
3: Yeah.
0: So exactly. Yeah, we are taking action. How do we take action? We'll take action based on the evidence that you present.
4: Yeah.
0: Maybe it was due to negligence of any of the workers at the hospital.
3: Then they'll take accountability.
0: It could even be due to negligence of the other party, the patients. Do you understand?
3: If they
0: catch us, you need better to a hand, but I'll be I'm just saying.
4: Yeah.
0: So due diligence or investigation has to go on. And how do we investigate? We have to investigate based on what you have brought. And then we also do our internal investigation and find out, okay, nimpani the way aba or see oba ya no ba this time, the person was suffering from A, B, C, D, E. Maybe there was no doctor, there was no bed, there was no this, there was no that. Then they will also work on it.
3: It's either they are trying to take accountability or they are trying to know where there is who is supposed to take the responsibility.
0: No, it's not about who is supposed to take the responsibility. If somebody comes to accuse you, like somebody comes to YFM and says that I brought my business here and it wasn't aired and blah, blah, blah. Of course, I would have to find out who to deal with. Do you have evidence that you actually pay to this person?
4: Yeah.
0: I have to do due diligence before I do anything. I can't take your word for it. No.
3: I get it.
0: I have to cross my T's and dot my I's. If there are loopholes in certain areas, I need to make sure I check it. Because don't forget that the authorities of Kath or the management of Kath have people they answer to.
3: Okay.
0: Hey, Kolebu, sorry.
3: Kolebu.
0: They have people they answer to.
4: Yeah.
0: Mr. Addison, good morning. I say, Madam, during war, people are even treated on the floor. Yeah, so let's see. So, okay, so Mr. Vice President, as I ended your new name show, no, see, emotional blackmail, provide evidence, then we will take it from there. Thank you so much.
4: All right, so this is the statement from management, right? The hospital seeks to determine whether the disease was referred to Kolebu and denied admission upon arrival, or whether the patient had not yet been transferred to the hospital and was asked or advised to await the availability of a bed.
0: You know, we got to a point where some people made allegations that, hey, many pay call, this doctor killed my family member.
4: Yeah.
0: This doctor did this, this doctor did that. You
4: we
0: know?
4: Need evidence.
0: See, I'm not justifying whatever has happened.
4: Okay.
0: But sometimes, before you come out to say somebody has done something, you should have substantial evidence to prove
4: That's
0: your
4: true.
0: Point when you're called upon. It's APR or enough evidence and over documentation. It's almost say Fabra.
4: Yeah.
0: Now what they call?
4: Yeah, training.
0: Yes, you can even tell your legal team say you don't want to handle this matter by yourself, so they should handle it for you, and they will do due diligence. I want to be on social media. Then later on, we back here now. I can say, oh, okay, we'll be any nejuma be ye. What I say, my name ye ni na ye.
4: Okay.
0: And I think that the way the hospital is asking for details to aid the investigation. Whatever findings that will come out, they will bring it to the public.
4: Exactly. We'll be following up.
0: We'll be following up. And since, yeah, you can't throw dust into people's eyes like that, though. No, no, no, never. We'll see, say, I will say, we'll prove it.
4: Yeah.
0: Send me to hey, pan, I'm back at him and say, tell us why he says, oh, okay.
4: Evidence.
0: Okay, Mati. I mean, let's do due diligence. Oh, my car, I'm now on course, Godfrey. There, Enfa.

0: riddle for you guys to help me solve. They're sending me their answers. Like, yo, Chelsea, the answer is A, B, C. Hey, look at you. See this one. See this one. See. One is tough. She'll come and tell me, hey, no, we're the show me what. I have a mouth, but I never speak. You do. I have a bed, but I don't even anything. Sleep. I run constantly, but I have no legs. And I've told you that the clue or the answer is always in the riddle. Anything. What am I? 8:45, I want to hear from you. Good morning to Great Jehovah.
1: I know you got
0: interesting. What a name. Great Jehovah Pa. Starboy, good morning. Mr. Vice President, good morning. I just mentioned your name. And then they're showing me new one. Ruti, thank you so much. Forster City. Baby Lollipoppy. Yeah. Anyway, interesting names.
2: Lollipop,
0: yeah. Couple billion. Iraza. Audio fancy, yeah. Crazy Flash featuring Ketchup. Hola. Catch us a new way on who did it here up.

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0: Alright, so this is where I allow you to call me 0500-097-979 or 0500-997-979. Radio Nini, I have a mouth, but I never speak. I have a bed, but I never sleep. I run constantly, but I not... I don't have... legs, what am I? Sorry for that scare. I run constantly, but I have no legs. What am I? If you have an Raymond Nana Kofi says hi, good morning, Chess. Okay, I like how people have shortened my name. I'm Raymond from Ifeakuma Court. My first time to be Okay. Raymond, welcome. You're looking for the answer to the riddle. This person says, Ike from Banchiase. Ike says, Miss Chelsea. Interesting. Ike, I got your message. Let me see. Hello, Miss Chelsea. Ifia Asabia here. And my answer is because... where it ends is called the mouth, as how we say it in two, and we normally say running water because it flows continuously. All right, I got your message, but I didn't share the answer with you. You can call me 0500-097-979 or 0500-997-979. And also, let me know your answer. That is, if you know. So, Halasi, do you know? You know,
1: you have
0: an idea.
1: Yeah.
0: From your head or from where?
1: From my head.
0: From your head. Yes. Okay. There is a text there as well. 6008. He says the answer to your riddle is okay, but you didn't add your name to it. So how do I even address you? But I think I can see Tira. So maybe that is your name. You guys should try. It's simple. The easiest riddle I have, try this one too. The easiest riddle I have brought up. I have a mouth, but I never speak. I have a bed, but never sleep. I run constantly, but I have no legs. What am I? This is simple. 0500-097-979. You're rather sending me text messages. Interesting. Alright, I have a WhatsApp message here that says, hi, good morning, Chelsea. Okay, the answer is okay. If you get it correct, in quite a minka. But if you get it wrong, I would tell you, say, it is wrong. But so far, I'm sending me SMS, they got it correct. I mean, the people at the studio, they have the answer. Jane Kra has the answer. But what about you? You're like Chelsea. My mom bed is there, but me. Okay, I have another SMS here. My name is Emisa. Okay, Emisa, you also got it correct. Let's try. I like the fact that mama sent a text message. Yeah, they got it correct. But if I tell you the answer, you realize that indeed, that thing has a mouth. But onkasa, I have a bed, but I never sleep. I run constantly, but I have no legs. What am I? Give it a thought. Whilst you do that, I'd like to remind you that MTN Twin City Fest has more for you. So on the 9th of July in Sekendi and on the 16th of July in Takrady, our Momo activation day will be on fire. So download the Momo app, activate it for free, and we will be there to teach you how to send money, buy airtime and data, as well as pay bills and report fraud, all in a few easy steps. Hello, good morning. Sweetie, your name and location? Do you know the answer?
1: But what is going on? Sister, I'm so radio.
0: Oh, there be no photo do. Sister, I'm so radio. No, no, no, no. Yes, it's a riddle. We are trying to solve a riddle. If you know, you know. If you don't know, you don't know. The riddle is that simple. I have a mouth, but I never speak. I have a bed, but I never sleep. I run constantly, but I have no legs. So, Mia Baze. Hello, good morning.
2: Good morning.
0: Sweetie, your name and location?
2: I'm Sweet Boy, and I'm calling you from... Benso.
0: You are a sweet boy.
2: Not sweet boy, but sweet boy.
0: Sweet boy, okay. Calling from Benso.
2: Calling from Benso. I say, what am I doing?
0: Oh, that's good. I hope you're enjoying it. Yeah, kakan kaka. Oh.
2: What am I doing? The other side, what was that? A
0: Hat.
2: Yeah.
0: Okay.
2: Yeah, your hat.
0: Your hat.
2: Your hat will always keep you in touch.
0: Okay.
2: Now,
0: thank you, darling. I appreciate you. Hello, good morning, love. But you're about with it now. What's wrong then?
3: Prosper.
0: Banana, sorry, boy. Prosper, what's your answer? What's your answer?
3: My answer is a river. A chicken.
0: What makes it a river?
3: River, but actually, I'm sure that maybe all the mechanical and who knows.
0: Uh-huh.
3: Oh, I'm passing on that day.
0: Not river Nimpoing.
3: Oh, as I said, Lydia.
0: A sawala, Eboa.
3: I'm a Sanka Padamitawana.
0: Eboa.
3: I'm a
0: Boa. Nalundo Boa. Unde Eboleta Domina. The man or tea. Yeah. I mean, the other guy said Akuma. It makes sense. Per any explanation, it makes sense. If you ask me. Obviously, guy no kind of ghost, you know. I don't think I agree with that. The Akuma one kind of makes sense. Hello, good morning. Sweetie, your name and location?
3: Sweetie.
0: I'm just recording. Mpocho, thanks for calling. Do you have an answer to my riddle?
3: Yeah, I think so.
0: You think so? Okay, give it a try.
3: I think it's a river because...
0: You think it's a river?
3: Yeah, but river have a mouth. Mm-hmm. That is the starting point. So, and the bed is the river banks and stuff. And,
0: Better. And what? Naina. Naina. Interesting. See, think about it very well. Think about it. You can change your answer. If you are not sure. I think. I want you to be sure of your answer. I have a mouth, but I never speak. I have a bed, but I never sleep. I run constantly, but I have no legs. See, the hat one, it makes sense. The hat one, Minoruka say, wa kumono, olubo, boom, boom, boom, boom. You make my heart goes boom, boom, boom. That one makes sense. No funny but girl, don't impress me. That one makes sense, pal. So if you know, you know. Pull up me if I want distressing. You see, you can't give me an answer and not justify the answer. In fact. Queen of me heart in a form. Whatever answer you're giving me, Muso be there. Nah, river ne bed no way. First river banks no. Atasa. I don't know whether the river banks are the bed and could say they are. They're gonna try. River banks and river bed or the same, ah. Until we die till infinity. Island booty. So we all do the justification together. Fully. Whatever explanation that you give us. Be your course. Will you be my Julie? Style and party, man. Give them fully. But you have to also be sure of your answer. If you have it, let me know. I have a mouth. Think about it. I have a mouth. Mwano. Nansu mankasa. Hey, inyumbu ho. What's it then, beer? Mwompa. Nansu manda. The baby and a mood to America. It's a run on constantly, and I'm not there. The baby and a mood to America. I'm a son, meaning, me abazi. For why drink bubazano? No, mama, answer. See, just think about it. Think about it. I'm tempted to go with the hot answer. I'm tempted. Shake your body, just take your because it makes so much sense. She is all I seek, all I feel, and all I need. Because me catch you on the clue, no. See, my last one, no. Last sentence, no. I run constantly, but I have no legs. Need her. My that is where the clue is. Ooh. So if you know, you know. If you don't know, too, my now and then. You're on your own. I was telling you about what MTN Twin City Fest is all about. 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You will thank me later. Oh, I missed this one. I like to confuse my listeners, I love that. Since today, we can't fight our lifestyle. We believe in it. All about the beer, but your comments and dividing. They're gonna try them, I try me. All right, so I am going to give you the answer to the riddle, the final answer to the riddle. But let me ask these ladies, what's your final answer?
4: A river.
0: Yeah, on the hands, isn't it? What's your final answer?
4: A river.
0: What makes it a river?
4: So I'm saying the bed is the depth.
0: I'm listening.
4: Okay. The bed is the depth and the mouth is... I just feel it's a river, but I can't really give the explanation.
0: Enfa.
4: And I run constantly.
0: Amber, what's your answer?
5: It's a river. It's a river because...
6: It has a mouth. Hey. It runs constantly.
0: Hey.
6: Yes.
0: You guys are not...
6: It has a bed.
0: And it has a bed.
6: Because we have something called river bed.
4: Yes.
6: And it's I am 100% convinced that the answer is a river.
0: Really?
6: Yes.
0: The hat one makes sense.
6: No.
0: Up or down. Okay. You have fancy hair. So the answer is actually a river.
6: I knew it.
0: You always have to be sure of your answer.
6: I am 100% sure of my answer.
0: All those sending the text messages, forget about it. You see, the answer is the river.
4: Okay.
0: But you can't come and tell me the river Nanyan. There be, because some people will use Google University to get the answer.
6: So, Gemini.
0: I have a mouth, but I never speak. In geography, the place where the river flows into the ocean or the sea or lake is called the mouth of the river.
4: Okay.
0: It's an opening, but obviously it can talk. And I have a bed, but I never sleep. You know, the bottom of the river, that is the channel of the ground that the water flows over, is called the riverbed. Onye bank na river banks na Ghana de kanu. You know, while humans use bed to rest, a riverbed is constantly active. And finally, I run constantly, but I have no legs. We use the verb run to describe the continuous flowing movement of a river. You know, rivers, river flows.
4: Okay.
0: A block and a pair, no wire flat. No one disturbable. So that is it. So I believe I have explained it. Now you know the answer. You should be able to give the answer. Thank you so much. Have a wonderful day.
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8: BBC News with Roisin Hasty. Renewed fighting has broken out in the Gulf region, escalating tensions after a fragile ceasefire between the United States and Iran. The US military says it's conducted strikes on more than 80 targets in southern Iran in response to renewed Iranian attacks on commercial shipping in the Strait of Hormuz. Earlier on Wednesday, air raid sirens sounded in Bahrain, while Kuwait reported missile attacks. 12 countries

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just like that, ladies and gentlemen. It is the Mood Controllers back on your airwaves. 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I am Marv, you can call me Marv on air. And I have the entire team here. I have DJ Gunshot, who is in charge of music play, and my co-host Rainey, as well as Amber Gray. Amber Gray is on production. Now, ladies and gentlemen, if you just tuned in, you're welcome to greatness. We've got more tunes coming your way. You know, on the Mid-Morning Radio Show, it is more music, less talk. Now, today being a Wednesday, we are going to take a look at another interesting question. So, on our interactive blog, we'll let you know what we are going to discuss today very soon. But then, at 10:30, we open the phone line, and that is the time that you and I get interactive, you get talking, you come through with your thoughts, with your comments on the question of the day. And then at 11:30, that is where we bring you the Diggy Trends segment. Yes, the Diggy Trends segment is all about whatever is happening in the entertainment world, we will make sure you get to know and you get to find out. So yes, if you're just tuned in, this is the team that will bring you the good vibes, that will keep you informed and keep you entertained as well.

0: most Africans were hoping and rooting for the Egyptians to win their game against Argentina, but it didn't go their way. Yeah. Sorry about that. But yes, yesterday somebody won the predict and win that we did on Y Scores Unlimited. I think the name is Ajua, right? Yeah, the name is Ajua. So somebody should make sure that they get their prediction boots on and then make sure that they come and also give us their prediction when it's time for the prediction. Yes, Ajua. So yeah, yesterday Ajua predicted 3-2 victory for Argentina and Ajua got it right. Honestly, after the game, I was thinking, oh, nobody got it right. Only for Ajua. Only for me to be prompted that, oh, Ajua in fact got it right. Yeah. So, Ajua, if you're listening to me, kindly come to the studios of YFM. We are located at the Takoradi Mall. Just come to YFM and come for your gift. Now, ladies and gentlemen, have you had breakfast? Let me ask you this already before I even continue. Have you had breakfast? How was it? Where did you get it from? Yeah, where did you get it from? That one matters though. Where you got it from matters. Because I mean, if you're not baby, I'll call D and then you're healthy. I'm here behind you. I'm here behind you. Right, so yeah, you have to make sure that you get it from the right place. And the right place to get your breakfast and to get your food is P2 Bite and Coffee Shop. 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
0: Now that you have money, yes, now that you have enough money. 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Immediately you get the money, no, then you're starting to crave for something else. You're starting to crave for something.

full of anything you can eat. 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Because I mean, I'm sick of a show. 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Also, the digger crap. So, why don't you and I go to nibble some bites for the amazing shawarmas? I keep on talking about the shawarmas because it is absolutely amazing. Just taste one, and you would come and then testify that, oh, whatever Marv said is.

0: Pebbles and Bite, yeah? Right here in Takrady, at a Fikuma number 9, 2 meters away from the traffic light. And on the Anaji Road, yes. You see, from the traffic light onto the Anaji Road, on your right, on your right hand side, if you're going to Anaji from the traffic light, from the Fikuma traffic light, yeah? You notice that on your right hand side, just after the traffic light, there's this taxi rank there where the taxis load to Anaji. Right there, no, that is where you find the boss and bike. So just go there, then go and grab whatever you want. 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Westin Serene Atlantic Hotel. Feel the serene touch. Now it is 10 a.m. and then we have to go for the BBC minute. But before we do that, Rainy is ready with the question of the day or our interactive block. And our EC chair is here. So I'll let our EC chair announce the results. Oh, you're not the EC chair.
1: Much more than that.
0: Anyway, so what are we talking about today?
1: So today on the interactive plug session, we will be talking about, well, the question is, if your friend asked you to test their partner's loyalty, would you agree to do it and why?
0: Okay.
1: It's my year be sunny day. So what about 10:30 na say your boy phone lines na? Question a year be sunny day. So we young kun or catch your day. So numpna che. So no be half in a way shining for corner

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time day is Wednesday, the 8th of July 2026. And there is here, Shouting Y. We are live on YFM 97.9. And I am with you from now till 2 on the dot with DJ Suraka Fusaini. My name is Ram Bessie Affle, but you can call me the Radio Diva. Before we get into our business for today, I didn't bring my list of my winners yesterday. But yesterday, I think you know four winners for the team. I called three people out of the four. And then out of the three, two were able to get their food. And then the lady said she'll get hers today. She opted for

0: That was last minute with issues. It is now time for data trends. So if you're ready, Rainy is also ready. Rainy.
1: Hi, Rom.
0: What's up?
1: Nothing much.
0: What do you have for us today?
1: Yes, so I would want our adorable listeners to buckle their seatbelts as we transport them to the world of entertainment. Okay. So Jermaine Dupri is suing Sony Music for $18 million

0: $1 million over unpaid royalties. Mm-hmm. Yes. So he claims that his record label, Soso Def, was underpaid and that royalties tied to a long list of hit albums were withheld, including projects that involved Mariah Carey, Usher Raymond, Bow Wow, Criss Cross, and many more. So the question is, what stirred this? In 2023, Sony issued new and amended royalty statement. Then a 2025 audit allegedly uncovered years of accounting errors, missing royalties, and previously unreported earnings. And this is what Jermaine had to say, that when it comes to Mariah Carey and Usher, he claims that Sony underpaid royalties on projects he produced for the superstars, and that he is seeking $18 million from Sony, alleging the company spent decades underreporting earnings and withholding royalties owed to his record label, Soso Def. And finally, Nipsey's kids have inherited from his estate worth millions. Mm. Yes.
1: Just the kids?
0: Yeah, just the kids.
1: Mm, okay.
0: Yes. So may his soul continue to rest in perfect peace, as you know, his inheritance has been distributed accordingly to his children. So the estate was reportedly worth an estimate of $11 million and had been managed by Nipsey's brother for years, that is Black Sam. So Black Sam and Imani's mother, Tanisha Foster, have been involved in a legal dispute for years over the inheritance, and thankfully both parties resolved their differences last year.
1: Mm-hmm.
0: So Lauren London, that was Nipsey's girlfriend at the time of his death, also signed documented acknowledging receipt of the money paid out for her son Cross share of the estate. So that is what we have today for DigiTrend. So thank you for buckling your seatbelts and allowing me to take you into the world of entertainment.
1: You are welcome.

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2: 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May they go grab some palm trees.
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Nah, current car. Nah, you meet. Macho baby meet. You do an idea in him. Look at that. Hi. Uh-huh. Yes, yeah. More coffee. Miss Mitchum. I can be in a ma banana. And a maca. Nah, most of that cromaca there. That night we met. Na yeah, na kasam. 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I have to show you where you can find a Achipalago Automobile Consult. 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So if you need cars for your meetings, weddings, and other important business schedules, then go to Anaje. You can find them on the Queen of Peace Road near the Anaje Police Station and right opposite the Goyal Fuel Station. 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Now, Plus 100 says that Sisia from Saturday till Sunday, Woye Fufu. Your friend, a weekend special. Tememenda. In the Kosida. 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Osanso Waton spicy chicken wings and crispy fried yam or jollof or fried rice. 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I'm talking about Indomie Fest. 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

0: So, like I said in my intro, Njidana Yehuna Dehe was saying Nipa 1300. One more about So, when I saw the story, Noya Miyoka Kram is, oh, in Kofuintino, one fawn. Because of medical reasons. Mm-hmm. And personally, that's what I'm thinking. Like I said, I think HIV shouldn't be a barrier to employment. Seriously. And again, I'm hoping to be schooled, okay? I am open to be schooled. But we are fighting for inclusion. We are here now, we are saying obi your locksa on chede oyewi on chedo ny pub one obi a tattooa on chedo ny pub one. If the person is capable of working, like I know a radiographer or a tattooed. No one in our tattoos. I haven't really seen a doctor in Ghana with tattoos, but I've seen a couple of them outside Ghana. Maybe outside Ghana it works. I've seen teachers with tattoos. I've seen pastors with locks. Things are changing. Okay, now, the Interior Minister. Obey Kade, oh, we are medical checks. No, Nipa 1300 crop. No, HIV mono. We di biakum. And me, I'm thinking, this is my question. My question is this fair? Because if I don't think HIV should be a barrier to employment if you want to achieve diversity, inclusion, equity. I don't think it should be a barrier. But like I said, I am open to be schooled because everyone deserves an opportunity to work and should not be denied as their constitutional right. And I think they have been ripped off it. That is what I think. Yeah. Because imagine if one checked them as can't come here, they're qualified to work. Metna hade. Nipa bebre, juma bebra, nipa bebre woye. I'm not sure that we're checking for that. Maybe you may in a castle when we're checking for the opera for can. Or shall we set 1 to 2 interview 1 to 2 interview on year you 24 hours? Few AB. We can't interview 1 quarter for a whole 24 hours on your possible. Now, Kade will be in your wadjin and when you're sending none and everything. I just think that they have been ripped off on the right, you know. They have been denied access. But what do you think? What do you think? Do you think that HIV should be a barrier? I just want to know what you think about this whole thing. You can either send me a text or call me. But again, I'm open to be schooled. Okay? I am open to be schooled. Maybe there are other reasons. There are plausible excuses. There are plausible reasons to this, but if it's just the HIV, I'm telling you, one of our phone one of the HIV, you know, they will get girlfriends and boyfriends with HIV, and they will get yes. People are about to say, "I will share." Make you chat today, Christmas stuff. Make you chat HIV. But I want to know, what do you think? 0500-097979 or 0500-997979. Ibiana, you think, oh, no kwandwain, you know, this will help. If another person occurs shade your mobile shenum we maybe Ibiana no kwandwain, you know. Because there are some for a lot of almost every reality show. If you're going for reality shows now, for a they will check these things before Aqua House, so that in case now be an shan mudra on fire banko. Hello, good afternoon, darling.
1: Good afternoon, Mr. Richard.
0: Mr. Richard, good. Make sure we are. I'm pocho what then? Yeah, me pocho. Thank you so much.
1: Hello.
0: Mitayo. One moment. Thank you. Thank you, Master Richard. Thank you so much. And also, no, Papa Nareka Dehe, Mamin Fakoli. Hello, good afternoon, love.
2: Yeah.
0: Me pocho wo fra wo den e kasa finfa.
2: All
0: right. Me pocho why de wo kese nem baye kakwa baye retail.
2: Pocho wo fra wo kese nem kasa finfa.
0: Okay.

0: beto so a see a South Africa conceded on the 91st minute, Ivory Coast 86th minute. Now DR Congo or Dr. Congo 86th minute, Senegal African champion conceded 125th minute, then Cape Verde 111th minute, Edna Egypt 92nd minute, and a winning goal nearby. See, I'm saying this, I'm saying this on record that say of course why say the next 50 to 100 years ahead of us, no African team aside Morocco can win the World Cup. No African say yebo bo na say same penny for cost why just go on bottom ya fix players any so mbo player any na say still of course bo on free ho na kora na wo potential na mbebo na coach susu ye influence your mo
1: Jordan asem na okay.
0: No, like it cut across Africa.
1: Okay.
0: You understand? It's not only in Ghana.
2: No,
0: it's awesome. See, now or fix play on your song. But because I heard Keto Kregu say he was disappointed because Kobe Menu choose to play for England. Oba, I'm telling you that Elisha Usube Bono Kobe Menu to bench. Because tell me why Augustin Mbwache was on the bench now, Kwesi Sibo misplaced passes. Then the chest said Kobe Menu Bobo. Kobe Menu ba bet na bench ko sisi boni la she usu bebo. This is what you are talking about. This poor habit and bad habit doesn't win you the what. When was the last time we even went far in the AFCON? These people are telling us that this AFCON, that yen AFCON na ye bon, is not a major tournament. You've been na mo do instead of you to show what you can do. Mo bobo na edu bebi na magogo mo ho. Win mentality adwini ni ho. Coach is so coach din sem hunu mpeni fo na mo chesro no sem hunu na mo di mo players na mo di na field no so na mo so be at the point sem hunu Ghana ye ni baby, we don't even have a camp that the players can come and rest when they want to come and play for us. You have to go and hire Lancaster e ho na mo beda player be bo na yi winning bonus o mu ntia ma no player so ye frewa instead of you to see it as a way of serving your country no you see it say a avenue of making money. You instead of you to step down for the case to come and play, oh, but we don't even know if said the day you are retired, so I'm retired. You as at now, we don't even know. Your name said Jordan retire you near Matty bench. Jordan are you, but Jordan are you the team FF championship? I call 30 year, this guy Coventry guy, you know, or the ni team FF championship. Abba EPL, he was on the bench. Jordan was misbehaving on the pitch. Captain, now on open captain, I'm going to say, oh, I'm banned too. Me who be that hurricane and boy, I'm banned too. Odegaard, well, Messi.

and all the big names you can think about. I'm like, Charlie. So sometimes when it happens that way and I'm backstage, I want to pinch myself and say, is it really me? Yeah, is it really me? It is happening, man. That is why whenever I'm here, I want to preach about talent. But scripture even says it. Your talent will place you before kings and queens. And I have a quote I wrote some years back that talent is the only passport talent and passion, actually. Talent and passion are the only passports that can take you to places that no money can take you. Yeah. I find myself in some spaces and I just ask myself, if it hadn't been my talent, I think I hadn't come here then. I mean, imagine a whole DSTV Ghana launching FIFA World Cup and I am there hosting it and all those people are there. And I mean, I am making the CEO of DSTV Ghana laugh and it's like, PM. So when it happens this way, sometimes I just want to pinch myself like, is it really happening? And that is how far the Lord can take you to. This is the same boy. Joined YFM 12 years ago and was asked by other colleagues who were staff to get out and walk around because it wasn't a staff. Just because staff members were having a conversation, it is the same gentleman I'm talking about. So the Lord is not done with you yet. This is just the beginning. People ask me and I tell them, yo, if it is 10 steps, I'm just taking my second step. So the 15 years was just a warm-up into my MCing career. The 12 years was just a warm-up into my broadcasting career. So my first event I organized with PM Entertainment Consult was in 2012. So how many years now? Like 13 years. No, we're 14. 14, yeah. I was in the final year at TTU. I called my roommate, 14. 2012. It was supposed to be 14 years, yeah. Yeah. Sorry about that. I was in a room with my roommate and I told him, this is what I want to do. And I don't know, mostly some of those things that even happened, it is the people around it that call me. I remember the first time I was supposed to MC an event in

0: for now, we're moving straight to London. When we come back, we get ready for West Side 3 as well. Today, we have three beautiful songs for West Side 3. We have Emily Adadeboateng with Miracle Working God. We have Steve-O and the Broken Chains with GDA Casa and Evangelist Eminuma with a new one, Emmanuel. These are the three songs we have for today's West Side 3. But after the break, we get ready for Time with PM as well. So think about a question and then add your voice to it later on.
1: Him there, a craft 49 cities are a bit tomato as a man. Our pigs and my chicken man, I a friendly guy man. And now, the all new assorted jollof and fried rice is just 59 cities at Pizza Man Chicken Man. 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Jollof fried rice and crispy chicken. Pick some man chicken man. Emo Ezubanya Air Del Nani Buel for. If you're in a truck, I'll talk already. You've been AD Motors. You're in Khalifa Collection. Any DN Mushe. Friend number 0302-753-430 to place your order. And now say, download the crispy app now. Now toward you and the fruit. Kai say, what's the banner Maya? One Jessica. Pick some man chicken man. Good food lifts here. Pick some man chicken man. Ed DN. Papa Fear.
2: That's right, that's right.
3: I didn't realize her. Who Mr. Q Nibu ha from me wife? My wife will go many more see you. Mr. Q, they say, Nana, take it easy. Answer a word for the door. How can I take it easy? Ojam, Nibusau, a man saying, and Mukunu, a talker, my woman. Never got a car and monogam. Ask a nippet to me, she ever will show. Woman, you are if Robana noa, and yet you hear me. Compare men, my dream, Mr. Q Nibibanum, Nami Husa may or ba. Now, ma'am, but you know before you would, a true dear here, and no one say, why am I your said you're sure to what sort of call? Ojam, would you know you? Is that a patch of a cake? Naso Banus would come. Ah, how? Woman, you are yes, the Padina, and I say, don't know the house of fire. Unya shio kunun Ghana Limited at Aroma but di Mr. Q abei adin tin na wasa ochi opani komno di dia wamin sa wati be yase
4: me hubi bia
3: jibi konum esa wako heba chemical and pharmacy dudu onso anwa ko kunun Ghana Limited
5: takwa de ko nim dia pharmacy crisis the answer ebako pharmacy not chemist ben yak sa chance we fie kuma madam drust wash ma junction evidence pharmacy wo agura kwanta ibutu afa kunun 0504906665 and 0545906665
3: thank you beko yema sadia ba
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8: BBC News with Govinda Gill. President Trump says the US will probably hit Iran very hard again tonight after hostilities resumed on the Gulf on Tuesday. He described Iranian leaders as cuckoo, but said talks aimed ensuring they never obtain a nuclear weapon would continue. Mr. Trump was speaking at the NATO summit alongside Volodymyr Zelensky. He said he would license Ukraine to produce American Patriot interceptors, a vital defense against Russian ballistic missiles. The US president also gave a positive account of his meeting with other NATO leaders, saying there was a lot of love and unity in the room. Earlier, he'd repeatedly criticized them for not backing him over Iran and Greenland. In other news, a German palliative care doctor has been sentenced to life in prison for murdering 15 of his patients. The 41-year-old confessed to some of the killings, saying he wanted to spare people from suffering. Prosecutors said he had a lust for murder. Funeral ceremonies for the late Iranian Supreme Leader Ali Khamenei have continued in the Iraqi city of Najaf, one of the holiest sites in Shia Islam. The last woman to be executed in Britain has been granted a conditional pardon by King Charles. Ruth Ellis was hanged for the murder of her lover in 1955. A new study has found that missing an hour's sleep could lead to gradual weight gain. Around 100 adults in the study gained on average half a kilo over 6 weeks after delaying their bedtime. A rare medieval manuscript of the legends of King Arthur has sold at auction in London for almost $3 million. The illustrated tome recounts the search for the Holy Grail and the adventures of the Knights of the Round Table. It was written in Old French more than seven centuries ago. That's the latest BBC News.
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0: Hello?
1: Charlie, I'm at the library. Why do you keep calling me?
0: Quick question. What's the capital of Burkina Faso?
1: Ouagadougou. Bye.
0: Wait. Which planet is the hottest in the solar system?
1: Venus. Mm. Ah, Charlie, why all these questions?
0: See, I'm playing the MTN swipe and win promo. I might cash out some cool 1,000 Ghana cedis today.
1: 1,000 cedis? 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What's the next question?
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9: 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This advertisement has been vetted and approved by the Gaming Commission of Ghana. Bet responsibly, not for persons below the age of 18. Gaming can be addictive.

0: All right, so ladies and gentlemen, it's now time for Time with PM right here on the drive of your life. So this one says, what is one thing you've let go of that brought you peace? What is one thing you've let go of that brought you peace? Dean Pan and Echo, so I would jam actually. Well, we know what's so much jupa because there are some things that happen. You feel like, hey, I know my rights, but later you think about them like, no, they don't deserve my time and my energy. See, if there is anything like that, share that with me. What is one thing you've let go of that brought you peace? I'm starting from a comment I just read on Facebook. You know, we always post the Time with PM on Facebook as well. This one is coming from Bruni Moses Selassie. I say, trying to date a secondary Takoradi girl. No, trying to date secondary Takoradi girls. I stopped chasing them and I feel like I'm in the 10th heaven. He said, I still won't date secondary Takoradi girls because I'm a normal date. I'm a normal man problem. Trying to date secondary Takoradi girls. I have stopped chasing them and I feel like I'm in the 10th heaven. This comes from Bruni Moses Selassie on Facebook. The phone line is active right now. 0500-097-979 or 0500-997-979. Hi, the finest. I'm Dusted and I'm in a spirit with you. Keep delivering the message to motivate us. Hashtag on God. YFM Black Lab. Big love going out to you, Dusted. You can link up right away or send me a text. I'm good. Good evening, bro. What he was trying to say is about how the general public treats people living with HIV, how family and friends see them, and how we can encourage and support them instead of victimizing them. Okay, okay. But what I listened to wasn't talking about that stuff. Anyways, maybe I didn't listen to that part. Hi, PM. I'm Sandra, and I'm in the spirit with you. God bless you. God bless you too, Sandra. Hi, the finest. Good evening. I'm in the spirit with you. Wonderful worship Wednesday. My mental one come. I told you about things people did to hurt me that I like. I mean, that's one of the reasons why I adopted the name Peacemaker. Yeah. So when I had the name, I saw the name PM on a tank. Yeah, you won't see a school. I need our tanks. I can see our supply halls. It's one of the big tanks on campus. I saw this name on it. It was even 2 p.m. So I picked it and I said, oh, what is it? I like this name. It sounds nice. And some of the seniors told me, oh, not a senior, we are no sector, not a great entertainer, or a dancer, or a rapper. And so the fact that I heard that the guy was an entertainer and I loved the nickname, I picked it. But somewhere along the line, I rebranded by taking off the 2 and maintained PM when I got to tertiary. And when people ask me, what's the meaning of PM? I told them, oh, it means peacemaker. Because I wanted to create a good meaning to it. So I naturally want peace in my life. The way you want me be, now you giddy. I naturally want peace all the time, and because of that, people think, oh, Charlie PM, you see the way the guy did this, you way you jail your eye like you know yourself. You know, I can be off like that just for my own sanity, and I've done this. It's been a lifestyle for me right now, and the more I grow, the more I use it well. So even when I'm in a platform like Shino was saying, and they start doing some of those cool meanings, I'll just exit and then for my own peace and sanity. Yeah, mean Cheng ni ubenye banta biya because Charlie plans in the door. So meti hanom, I want to host the BET Awards one day. If you tell you the dream is big, ati asie. See, I will not waste my energy over small things that will bring me down. No. When I wake up in the morning, all that I'm thinking about is what can I do to improve on myself. I want to grow. Yeah, if yesterday you listened to me on the show and you loved the show, you gave me like 7 over 10. Today, I want you to give me 8 over 10. So I'll do something that will make you love whatever I'm doing the more. Not wasting my energy on such things. So me, for my own peace, that is how I just walk off quietly. And it has really helped me in so many ways. They will call you a fool. They will call you what do I tell them to you? But Charlie, you see the kwasia every ninche. And this is to be in custom nibiu. But we want our own sanity. So for me, I've done this countless times, and people wonder. Sometimes my fellow colleagues in the media fraternity will go like, oh, Charlie PM don't want cash, you'll be in the grass of the own, you know. And this is me. My name have an effect on me, peacemaker. I always want peace. So what about you? What is that one thing you've let go that brought you peace? I want to hear from you. I mean, whatever it is. Share that with me right now on the show. 0500-097-979 0500997979. Link up right away wherever you are. You can do it a text as well. Check it out. What is that one thing? A cost of giddy giddy giddy. Just a video sent Kaujinum. Wow, Charlie, forget here. I later no, Charlie, realize the amount of some peace of mind be very, very well. This one says to forgive and forget. Okay, you didn't add your name though. The person says to forgive and forget. Always, when they do things to me, I always try to forgive and forget, and it is for my own sanity. That's beautiful. You can either make it a text or call me 0500 097979 or 0500997979. Let me hear from you. Share that with me. Hello?
1: Blackla.
0: Blackla, welcome to the drive.
1: Blackla.
0: Blackla, what's your name, sir?
1: I'm Kini Fashion.
0: Kini Fashion, today this is what we get on the table, yeah? So what is that one thing that you've let go of that brought you peace at the end of the day?
1: I mean, sometimes they say they are right.
0: Yeah, customers are always right.
1: That's what I'm doing. Mm-hmm. It's all about customer. If you don't impress them, so sometimes they do something annoying. Uh-huh. So yeah. Just maintain your temper. Sometimes I let my temper. I just put down my temper. Because you see, some customer will come to you when you show his thing finished. You look like it's your boss. You carry the clothes and watch it. If you do it neatly or there's something wrong with it.
0: Mm-hmm.
1: So sometimes I do.
0: No matter the approach, for your own sanity, you act calmly. That's beautiful. Next person. Hello.
2: Hello, good evening.
0: Good evening, Abigail. How are you?
2: Hi, thank you.
0: Me and Baba there. Then I would jail my wife. I'm going to some jail later.
2: So my dear, they're revenge.
0: Open revenge, the mom.
2: Hey,
0: yeah.
2: Me, I'm the one who my car. Remember revenge, you. Remember cow. Remember
0: cow. Okay.
2: You mum, who come me partner, come me. Then who found who? And then they are one small. Baba, the extra large.
0: Hey.
2: Then I'm going to show them the you. Oh, baby, that I'm starting to in 2019, November. I'm here.
0: Yeah.
2: And I'm a friend. And I walk out revenge in Somalia. Mm-hmm. They find 10 colors. The man called me catch us a marriage. You know, so they find 10.
0: Yeah, make hype.
2: I'm kind of with you, Marty. I will not preach A and do otherwise. This is a sad year. Make him manaka.
0: Wow. Thank you so much. Thank you so much, Abiyo. I'm Michelle.
2: Welcome.
0: I'm really humbled, man. I'm really humbled. Hello.
3: Hello. Good evening.
0: Good evening. Welcome to the drive.
3: Thank you.
0: Your name, sir?
3: Yeah.
0: I come and tell you, they have been putting a seal.
3: Amen.
0: Thank you so much. Hello.
4: Hello, Mr.
0: Steve. Yes, darling. Welcome to the drive.
4: Thank you.
0: Your name, please.
4: Dale here.
0: Dale, it's been a while.
4: Mr. PM.
0: Yes, darling.
4: Yeah. Adele, I'm cool, my dear.
0: Thank God.
4: Mr. PM, it's not easy.
0: I know.
4: When you let things get to you too much, you are not careful. See, a lot of people have gone mad. It's not because somebody hurts them or somebody cares them. Sometimes it's thinking.
0: True.
4: Or to me, you cry, and then you raise the baby. How about I then cry one thing? For me, mine was when my mom, when I lost my mom.
0: Okay.
4: I didn't even understand what. I was like, ah, why must it happen like that? In fact, it appeared my auntie is here. And even after my mom's burial, it was never easy for me. For me to let go certain things, like I wanted to understand certain things.
0: She's always with you, and she's so proud of you too.
4: But you know, our will is not God's will.
0: That is it.
4: And sometimes, when you do away, we say entwine. Now you be me because it doesn't mean I would show any show which now we say oh my mom papa. It doesn't mean I would be rawful.
0: Pa.
4: It doesn't mean I would hear any man yansen. You be bina we say I would kwa akawo ne wunyamia. I want you to do away.
0: Pa.
4: You could be the crown of Israel.
0: Very true.
4: Because when you say some tour or come up for anyone. Why you wanna walk or kakawase? Then I move in Piama wa. What's a name of Bosse? So it gets to a point I was always praying that I should let that pain, that hurt that is in my heart, God should help me to let it go. Too much because I was looking for reasons. I was looking for something to make me understand, but nothing came up for me to understand.
0: Yeah.
4: So sometimes we have to let go the things that we think about it.
0: For your own peace.
4: Anyhow.
0: Thank you so much, Dale, for that. Really appreciate. Hello.
5: Blackla,
0: welcome to the drive.
5: Thank you, Mr. Barnett.
0: Your name, sir?
5: Well, yes, I'm up for me.
0: Nice one. Press one minute over there, no? Thank you so much. For that. Yeah.
5: Yeah.
0: Nice one. Thank you so much for that. Really appreciate it. Next caller. Hello. Blackla. Mommy.
6: Yes, mama.
0: Na pomsi say. Adoma, wa ma me wife of Philip Palazzo ni sa, bibi ye no. O se o se we twam foni sa, se ma me ase o ma me sa no borrow off. Nice one. Na me ento nka.
6: Mama, just
0: for
6: you be for me.
0: Mhm.
6: And I think that Zoom.
0: Oh.
6: Come that means fine. But full time on Zoom, you know, captain. Yeah,
0: I mean, Nice one. I mean, I'm loving all that I'm hearing today. Thank you so much, mommy, as well. I mean, I've had so many of these encounters, and when I hear them like this, I become so excited. I mean, shrown so. So, I mean, so the name I carry, the PM, simply means peacemaker. All I want is peace all the time. And I will keep saying this all the time. For your own sanity, for your own peace of mind. Say wahombeto. Because plans na me wano. I was having a meeting with talent na me managing this year. Emily, papa. Menene din komono catch him say, nana. Mamuso wo ko back and forth, sir. And I'm so and yeah, should be born in VR. Ideas ne omi trim no do so. Some of the things, I mean, every now and then I'm creating something. I want to do me ye bibi. Say me ye 1 year. Na se muka se mu oh shall be my idea. Chan be say me ye 3. I'm always challenging myself. So I don't have time to even waste my energy on little things. So many people have done so many things to hurt me in so many ways. Later no. Sanko fona samba me na se be premoa. Na I sometimes wonder. Yeah, na say no mu refio mu hu. Say yeah na I don't know where mu refio. Say and it's funny how they will act like onye shimpo. Wa fum wa mon so wa how ebini mo kra chale ye ni eso mon sa mai kakra ko ma no wa brabo mon be chale. At the end of the day became their biggest enemies ye nyomo she o tan hunu. And I have come to realize say dudu wani sand o santa kra che. If you don't have anything good to offer, nobody cares about you. D Black says something. I say if they talk about you, it means you're somebody. If they don't talk about you, it means you're nobody. Say, oh, something special. If you carry a special gift, there are some people who just seeing your appearance alone, who you are. So what pick can I go home? Can I go any? There are people like that. When you're the bunny be out, now or plan or plot evil against you. Can't say me him. Senkofono be on cry. Senkofono so any very wise enough. They try to pollute even people around you so that they will also start to hate you. But me. I always say, all I have is God. And with God in my vessel, I will always smile at the storm. The storm will come, and it's life. So I mean, he will just speak and everything will be calm. And all these things are life. It is never a smooth journey. I mean, Jemu, forgive the person. And then move on. Oh, so many things to achieve in this life. Why should you be burdening yourself with this thing? I had one of the things I fought for a very long time was being accused falsely for stealing money when I knew nothing about the money. And my kawada, I had to let go. But it was eating me up. I'm like, God, I have forgiven the person. Why is this thing still haunting me? It looks like I've forgiven the person, but then forgetting it was becoming a problem. Imagine, say, Obi a small, say, fa, ne bag breno. Ebi a ma fro, abigay on pacho, fa me bag, we see them ho breme. Na ma fa bag na bro. Osi yo, je, ne a bundle of money, and na we ye bundle, na we ye 5 CD free bundle, no hono de mam, say, oh, kwesi je fa ton hon. Na, wo de bag ni ko dru kroma, wa free fee, say, me suma ko si song of my bag and bremeno. Scare on my bag and watch him. When I knew nothing about this thing. Bag me the bro on one's who ɛna ɔno ayi bundle no ɛna ɔyi 5 CD note pɛ free bundle no ho maa me bɛakyire yi ade wei bɛyɛ akasakasa bebree na wɔyi frɛ me na wɔyi frɛ and my mom will tell you you can tell me Kwesi has done something but to tell me sɛ Kwesi has taken my money because staying with my mom from KG I don't remember ebia me son ebia me fa kwan me thought of it there but say to take my mother's money my mother can tell you for this one on kwade I can vouch for my son but my junior brother and my junior sister yomo domo abigail ne kobi yomo extra classes ni na me mama no me dream no come papa ni ho school fee no tia me say ko bu na yeden I am always thinking about my mom because she was playing a role of a mother and a father at the same time so that school fees books I couldn't do that and I because I was just concerned about my mom. They be a mama say, "Oh, my dear, my dear, money is you." Now, I send the bag. No cry. Tear for watching. Now, or the other ho. So this thing happened and it was eating me up for so long a time. Till I confronted people around it, and I was able to heal because now hammy, me who ni pan ibana mi yama sheme. Me na me niya boni no mumno because I don't know. I was in a room crying for so many days. So na me ni mumu she. Me jay muno. And they say, "Only more brim pasha see you, be any more brim pasha see." That same person today is seeing me. Hey, PM, I'm watching you on TV. I'm watching you here. I'm so proud of your growth. Nipa na, oh yes, I don't know. I'm going to tarnish my image. No. So see, this life, eh? Me fashion show mo how on crowd, bro. We mo crack, crack, crack, crack, crack, crack. Say the TB, a jay munenka. Say that big girl kind, no. What's the question coming from Cheddar? What kind of radio? So I'm a tear, and I'm the chair. And I'm a Tommy. Mommy so kind of dear. Mommy cried here. After show, no, she called me personally. Can I have your number? That is how come I became close to mommy. And she shared a problem with me. And I told her, mommy, said the TV a German anchor. Minim say, oh yeah, but who Kruma was he saying? And today she's testifying on radio. So please, this is Peacemaker talking to you. I don't know what you're going through. Some would say, PM, you have no idea. Charlie, we've seen worse things, oh. We've seen worse things. The angel who should cry, they're saying. Whoa, just to tarnish your image. Kofu ina, kobaya, 10 years later, they are the ones now bragging that they know PM. Oh, you don't know PM? That top presenter, the YFM, talk, oh, you my boy, you my friend. So me came 10 years ago, call Sammy. Ke can't say me in him. So focus on whatever you are doing in this life. And leave the rest to God. Men Joe be a madre bonu abrabu emu. So tell me, me sign it out. I say, stay safe, stay positive. Men kano kwao. I mean whatever I'm saying. Stay safe, stay positive. Mumon plan and mumon plot it. They will plan and they will plot. But the Lord will always vindicate you. The Lord will save you from all their traps. Because who knew be a madre bonu? Me, I wanna wake up. Like I said, thinking about things I can do to help people, thinking about how to grow in life, what I can do to get better. Women are my dream. Say me tiwe, dying with the street, ebe basubium, me send me code different community. This will be the 9th edition. I've been feeding over 1,000 kids, my mom on tadi, my mom on papa, me yesi. And women are my dream, home. And I mean, other projects I want to change. I don't know what's all time, what family, I want to share me dream. Debbie, new time, cry. Won't come a lesson, home. Because I'm required an echo. There was something me yeni ye. But I shame between say bia, e bia mawo fu ntimi anya ma me bia, was me yema me ma. Yema me nananom. Da chen kwesi usu ni ho a. Say en na nkruma ni ho. Bebe si na yebo nkruma din. Adin tia. It's because of his achievement. It's because of his greatness. I want to leave a legacy that when I'm not there, things like this will pop off and I'll be celebrated forever. So don't waste your time over such things. Say the tia bia, jemu neng. Just forgive and forget and move on for your own sanity, for your own peace of mind, so that you can also grow at whatever you're doing. We'll do a part two of this somewhere later on. Thank you so much for all the testimonies you guys are sharing on the show. It just inspires me to do more because I feel I'm here for a purpose. I'm here to always encourage somebody. I'm always here to inspire somebody. I'm here to advise somebody in my own small way. And I'm glad I'm seeing results to all the things I'm doing right here. I might not be a pastor, but the way the Lord is using me, a chance I'm a full-time pastoral job, cry. You understand? And that is what God can do. And God can use anybody. Anybody. There was a time my own uncle watched me in the face and told my mom and my auntie. So no, no, nye yea. Kwasi nye yea da. My uncle, my mother's brother. This is somebody my mother took care of. He told me this in my face. This uncle of mine, later, 5 years later, be yareda ho later come check him see HIV AIDS. Basani ngwasi wobi, and I was the same person was talking about. I was rather sending money for medication. Charlie, man no be God oh. Nobody go fit do you anything. That is why you have to keep a clean sheet. So I come on that whole fine one job, that's it. With the people you can help, help them. Some will pay you back in so many negative ways, but that shouldn't stop you from doing good. If you're a humanitarian, you're a humanitarian. My wife will say, ah, kwasi de no moye nyina, what as wo yom papa. Sabe na mezo media no. Onti asie, be ye misu. Giving is a lifestyle for me. If only I can help. Yeah, so just keep doing good. Stay positive. The people you can help, help them. Don't think evil about anybody. And focus on whatever you want to achieve. Everything is achievable. Don't let anybody dampen your spirit. You can be great. Yeah? Let me leave that for now. Now let's go to Max Buy right away, wherever you are. 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Yeah, I tried their fruit salad. I've tried their pizza. I've tried so many dishes from them. 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
8: That's right, that's right.
9: I didn't realize, huh? Oh, Mr. Q, Nibu, ha, from me, why? My wife, do a good man, you know. Mr. Q, yes, and Yana, take it easy. As a word for the how can I take it easy? Ojam, Nibu, sound, and my son, and Mukunu, I talk about my woman. Never got a car, and Munogam, as a nippet, and she ever show. Woman, if Rabana, and yet you hear me, compare me, dream, Mr. Q, Nibanum, let me who's a me or bar. Now, man, but you know, before you would, a true dear here, and one say, why am I yours, and you're sure to what was sort of call, but then we don't know you. Is that a petra park?
10: And I saw Banos, what you come?
9: How?
10: Woman, you arrested the Padina, and I said, I don't know the house of fire. Unya shio kunun Ghana Limited at Aroma body Mr. Q abei adinti na wasa otro plan come no didi awomi say what be yase
9: me hu bibia
10: jibi konum esa wako herbal chemical and pharmacy dodo so anwa ko kunun Ghana Limited
11: takwa de ko nim dia pharmacy crisis the answer ebako pharmacy not chemist ben yak say chance me fie kuma madam drastor shima junction evenes pharmacy wo agura kwanta ebuto afa kunun 0504906665 and 0545906665
9: thank you beko yema said ya ba
12: I like that
13: fd ashosha sa
14: Schiller's come forward from the back. He's posted on the edge of the penalty area. Cech beats it away. It was a tricky corner kick, very close to the goalkeeper. And Cech was taking no chances at all. Appiah. And an opening here for Ghana, who score early on. Jan is on target. Picked out by his captain. African football is in delirium here. Jan's the man. Appiah picked him out, and the Czech Republic, who have hardly touched the ball so far, were left standing. Great control here by Jan, who becomes the first Ghanaian player ever to score a goal at the World Cup finals.
15: Ghana, Asmaa Jian, the goal-scoring champ at the heart of Ghana's attack, has the chance from the penalty spot to sink Serbia. Stojkovic bounces on his line. Jian, a picture of concentration. Jan steps up, Stojkovic goes the wrong way, and Ghana are going the right way.
16: What's he say? It's a really good ball, it's Shabalala! Goal, Bafana, Bafana! Goal for South Africa! Goal for all Africa! Jabulela!
0: Right, good evening wherever you are and welcome to Y Sports Update on Y97.9 FM. My name is Aquis Paradise and it's time to come and give you all the updates and the trending stories in the world of sports. Let's quickly start off from the camp of Accra Hartlepool, and this time around it's about the legend Ismaël Adó. He's in the news this time around, and in an interview he praised himself. Now, in an interview today, he said that he has never seen a striker as clinical as he was during his playing days. This is what he actually said in an interview today. Let's listen to
8: Ishmael Addo, the legendary for Accra Heart of Oak.
12: I don't think so. Ghana League, you know, as Samba back to its original glory, you know. It's, you know, if the stars are there, if like maybe there's some kids coming up, we can encourage them, we can push them to be better than they are. Why don't we do that? Because the CR is like.
8: So that is Ishmael Addo, the legend for Accra Heart of Oak, saying that he has never seen a striker in the Ghana Premier League as clinical as he was during his playing days. Now, away from that, let's move on to some of the stories with regards to the 2026 World Cup. And officially, the quarterfinal fixtures for the 2026 World Cup is out. On tomorrow, that is the 9th of July, France will take on Morocco at the Boston Stadium. Now, on Friday, on 10th July, Spain will take on Belgium. Then on Saturday, Norwegian will take on the Three Lions of England. Then on Sunday, that is 12th of July, Argentina will be playing against Switzerland. So, officially, this is the quarterfinal fixtures for the 2026 World Cup. Amadou Onana has suffered an ACL during their game against US of A, and he is expected to face a lengthy spell on the sideline. Moving on to other stories here, this is actually an interesting story, and it's about Neymar Jr. Now, reports coming is that he has not ruled out retiring from football after Brazil elimination in the 2026 World Cup. Away from the World Cup stories, let's move on to some of the transfer story that is also making waves here. And we have one interesting here, and it's about the Cape Verde goalkeeper, Vozinha. And our reports coming is that Inter Miami are in advanced talk to sign him. Now, the 40-year-old goalkeeper currently is a free agent, could be reunited with Lionel Messi after facing him in the FIFA World Cup. It's a good deal, though. I mean, when they met Argentina, he really did well. So definitely, Vozinha will become the teammate of Andre Lionel Messi in the Major League Soccer at Inter Miami. Moving on to other interesting story. Reports coming is that Avelo Abeloa has been appointed as the new head coach of Fulham, signing a contract until June 2029. Now, the former Real Madrid manager has officially completed his move after signing on Monday at London. Leeds United have also completed the signing of Harry Wilson after his contract expiry at Fulham. Moving on to another interesting story here, Ipswich Town has also completed the signing of Brazilian striker Emerson. Then AC Milan is also here in the news after appointing Ruben Amorim as the head coach. Now AC Milan is set to give Luka Modric a one-year contract. Now, their head coach, Ruben Amorim, have confirmed that he wants Luka Modric to remain, and the club is ready to offer him a new one-year contract. Let's quickly go for BBC World in 2 minutes. When you come, we give you more updates with regards to the transfer window. Stay tuned. Don't go anywhere. We'll be back soon.
13: President Trump says the U.S. will probably hit Iran very hard again tonight after hostilities resumed on the Gulf on Tuesday. He described Iranian leaders as cuckoo, but said talks aimed ensuring they never obtain a nuclear weapon would continue. Mr. Trump was speaking at the NATO summit alongside Vladimir Zelensky. He said he would license Ukraine to produce American Patriot interceptors, a vital defense against Russian ballistic missiles. The US president also gave a positive account of his meeting with other NATO leaders, saying there was a lot of love and unity in the room. Earlier, he'd repeatedly criticised them for not backing him over Iran and Greenland. In other news, a German palliative care doctor has been sentenced to life in prison for murdering 15 of his patients. The 41-year-old confessed to some of the killings, saying he wanted to spare people from suffering. Prosecutors said he had a lust for murder. Funeral ceremonies for the late Iranian Supreme Leader Ali Khamenei have continued in the Iraqi city of Najaf, one of the holiest sites in Shia Islam. The last woman to be executed in Britain has been granted a conditional pardon by King Charles. Ruth Ellis was hanged for the murder of her lover in 1955. A new study has found that missing an hour's sleep could lead to gradual weight gain. Around 100 adults in the study gained on average half a kilo over 6 weeks after delaying their bedtime. A rare medieval manuscript of the legends of King Arthur has sold at auction in London for almost $3 million. The illustrated tome recounts the search for the Holy Grail and the adventures of the Knights of the Round Table. It was written in Old French more than seven centuries ago. That's the latest BBC.
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8: Right, welcome back from the BBC World in 2 minutes. We are still on the transfer news, and a report coming from the camp of Real Betis is that they have agreed a deal to sign Frank Garcia from Real Madrid. The transfer is worth 4 million euros, with Real Madrid retaining 50% sell-on clause. Now, Frank Garcia is set to undergo his medical at Sevilla today. Fenerbahce is also on the verge of completing a deal for Mason Greenwood from Marseille. Now, the transfer is expected to be worth 40 million euros plus add-ons, with Manchester United set to receive 40% of the transfer due to sell-on clause. Now, Callum Hudson have also joined Brentford as a free agent. Now, the striker signed one

0: ladies and gentlemen, blood and boys, and we're back here. And now some be about some now do ordain. Now and now some are banners a young comma no ordain a young comma ed
1: be nothing. We are
0: a young comma ed the year pa.
1: And yes, she
0: say that 70 year. Me na manya misika, brand him one a manya misika. 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
0: Ena, efri me yira noa, osi ae, no kre, okwa sorry dem no de, or the car now bar for they were sorry dem, or they are so seed. And I'm so big as my me, eh, our reno quite the opera say, yeah, opera saw our enigina, kona kwa car de bra. Because onukwa kwa so seed in one country, me. One for me, I mean, home. Call me every me, you matter more, say, chee. So that. Movement very simple, no. What do you call a bar for dear? And this is here, and dear. Men on me, I'm not talking, I'm saying, I can't know the bar for the amasophono. On ye, and from refuge. Uncle de Cadamra. It's a sacano. Metoman is on one cousin chi. Man talk, na man, some found cobar for dear was story there.
1: Mena.
0: Etty no meba. Me and the lad of war. Etty of war mujie. Muhammad Domi. It is a monomy yard, gain say. Can me tell man is own key, man time man is of Uncle Bar for the Ewa soy there.
1: Mena.
0: It's in medium say, me quack what you can. Cubit is in there, BK. Matocano. I'm up into so also
1: on Dabio. Mammy Bussa, what fight? Uncle Point say, Ocran Wajinqua.
0: Ah, some of your composer of a crime,
1: we are sure.
0: Aye.
1: When him say, Bible moon, Uncle Point catcher, Jacob say, Unfan the Baba Cope, Unfan Bar for Empomano. David, never focus on the manga.
0: Aye.
1: And Jacob was willing to do that.
0: On
1: the Uncle Point,
0: I'm chicken.
1: Car.
0: No. Isaac.
2: Rough
0: time, kids.
1: I don't know. Hey, what did you
0: on
1: it? And now you say fina kumem or that man, I don't see anything wrong. Bunny be any who I was say or cast on fakan umbra.
0: Okay, Mate. It's an awesome person or talk at chess of one. One can to be in go to Kubska. I did talk at chess of one. Yeah, me my time and say, or no chin or quack or chess of one. The year before you are your whole sense as a card of grandy 1 week or the acacobo seed. It's an old meme say card of a quack or jim, my dear. Me, I make cost of work or jimmy car. Cubit. Obeka kwaje ka na na won kwaje.
1: Eh. 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Eh insure ma me ni me bisia.
0: Okay.
1: It's a blessing for me, my wife and the family.
0: Okay.
1: Eh see that you so.
0: Now

0: dabi mena you don't understand sacrifice won't take for your boss yeah dabi dabi men can't chime say yeah
1: sacrifice is
0: men can't chime say a sacrifice na you are yeah so won't take for your boss yeah
1: me ade ma to ma me yire
0: o don't know for who say what come away
2: me ma de ma to ma uno
1: o da na ma so for yeah so the card yeah
2: o da atamanti ne o da bla bla biom
1: so what today ma to ka ma me yire 1 week later me na group am say so for week ka no me from me dey say na dan ban say na me ka na ma to am no e wa so for wa I say o kwa sorry no bibi kan akoma nti o de agba afori de ama sofo wa so de it is sofo wi kan no and am so me kwa kwati kan no won me ya adwe na won me nya
2: adwe
1: because me me to ma me re so wi kan
2: no ade na sofo no ye man no de ade poti ti na ade so poti
1: e won ye material sem ba me me de re se kan me to ma won se wa atwi nti so option so beto kan ma sofo akwa kwa se wo
2: do kan ma sofo
1: wa fo si
2: ka me ka
0: my thought dey chow here no o thought dey chow here that is it say who can say who can take it as of for men you don't have any right to go and take the car from the pastor no what am I here what touch here no
1: na ma
0: what can son give you what touch here
2: remember remember obejam this am okay fan say we get
0: your men fan say
2: what me ba me bamba we get your men we we na ba kwoto
0: 70 ma ka cho say me ne
2: ako unige
0: Okay, me dey mo kwaje me ka.
3: Thank you. Because you must
4: I like that. FDA, Shusha, sir, a JD and crowd, so you move Aja to Musa again.
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8: Yo, what's up, people? This your boy Sarkodie. Sarkodie Obidebe Paul Biddy. And you guys are tuned in, listening to DJ Q Beats. Keep it locked. Don't go nowhere. Now!

0: The Reverend Doctor himself. Doc, what are you going to say?
1: I don't know.
0: Okay. Okay, may I say, Esibo, thank you very much for coming through. And hello, good evening.
2: Hello, good evening.
0: Yeah, Super Wah, go on over to you. Who you know where you calling from?
2: Osei
0: Eastside, Kwesimiti in the building. Are you going to support Qbeat or you actually going to support Stormzy today?
2: Oh,
0: everything is your money. Everything is your money. It's your money, 100%. Thank you for coming through. And hello, good evening.
3: Hello, good evening, man.
0: Yeah, Super Wagwan, your name and where are you calling from?
3: Yeah, welcome, cancer.
0: All right, Kelvin, it's been a while. Yeah, how have you been?
3: Challenge, I think. Okay, I see.
0: Anyway, that is good. Kelvin, talk to me.
4: When I find her, I'll tell her. Me who na make a trend.
5: But you told me so. We are single.
0: All right, Charlie. Thank you very much for coming through. And your
5: do, Papa.
0: So it's 0500-97979-75-00-9-7979-0500-97979. 0500-97979. Qbeat, I don't know whether Qbeat is going to change his mind or not.
4: I said, Takradi for Nsonyame. See, I'm really surprised. What's a Takradi? What's a Kwesimin team? What's a point? What's a cancer road? No. I'm really surprised.
0: Let me talk to my other caller. Hello, good evening.
4: Talk to them.
0: Hello, good evening. Hello.
6: Lena.
0: Yeah, super. What's in the night?
6: Oh,
0: yo, man, I'm not sure. What's in the baby Castlefield?
6: JT,
0: I say, what are you going to do? Are you going to take your car or better still, you're actually going to leave it as a seed to the man of God?
6: Mana?
0: Yeah.
6: I'll go for my car.
0: Oh, okay. Okay. All right. JT Chadi, thank you for coming through, my brother. And your hello, good evening.
7: Yeah, man.
0: Yo, super. What are going on? Everything cool? Your side?
7: That's
0: cool. Nice one. Is it Pompeo? Yeah, one. I don't know.
7: What told you, my software?

0: No, you bought the car for your wife, and your wife also gave it as a seat to the pastor. Without not telling you, what are you going to do? No, they be a boy, you only didn't talk kind of the man.
1: Nah, straight up.
2: Ah, thank you.
0: the way you are saying now, instead of magic candy, they tell it out the adventures of the crowd.
1: Ah, so I got man some old missy. Okay, you know, you decide. Then they come a softening
0: stuff. They can't do it normal, Eva. All right, but that's it. Thank you for coming through. Hello, good evening. Hello, good evening. All right. I've lost that other person on the line too as well. So you can still come through on 0500 977979.
3: 0500 977979.
0: Yeah,
3: I'm so surprised you say
0: Nkofo Sonkwa Kwajikan. We've had people support
3: Mena,
0: you.
3: Mena, allow me. See, yeah, then I'm some and I did Obia when Uncle Abrim. Ubeni, you know, what challenge in Uncle Pobajoka.
0: This mentality is in the one. Hello, good evening.
4: Yeah, good evening, man.
0: Yo, super, what going on today?
4: You're
0: cool. Kobe J.
4: Hey, man, I'm back to
0: fame. Kobe J. Charlie Kobe J, thank you very much for coming to shout out every single person inside a point. Yeah, Charlie, thank you. And your ultra. Hello, good evening.
5: Hey, Nana.
0: Yeah, super. What one?
5: Hello.
0: Uncle Dubia.
5: Uncle
0: Nana. Nice one. Is it focus?
5: Yeah.
0: Hey, focus, what's in then?
5: Focus.
0: Uncle, focus. Charlie, focus, I'm in Bonkomo. Hey, I want to talk to you. Hello, good evening.
1: Yo.
0: Yo, super.
1: Nah,
0: then.
1: I don't know who did it. No, on phone.
0: On phone then.
1: How? Who's the one that bought your car? But that's telling you.
0: Mm-hmm.
1: One question I found you. Number three. Can you know?
0: Or that's it.
1: Ah, how did you watch this one?
0: Ah.
3: What is Sonia Mikau? Hey, you ready? I'm on Sunday school. No, Uncle Sunday school. No, me nya sure dey Sunday school and ma working ni a etey ni ye. Se tin na supreme. Nka enka me working. Wo yo e de car che, e de car che wo yo. 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And na on so do so on so the kind is so seed. That boy for am nyame. And I for no dey abono. Wa fam mama na kutinu. In your name, on so kan on na won ba na won future ni a. O dey ama sofo. Ma sofo so oko baby a wa ni titi a. Or they are boy. I'm a boy in the womb.
0: Woman, Kaza.
3: Soft for you,
0: It's a job.
3: No, are you telling me being a pastor is a business too? Is that what you're saying?
0: Nah.
3: I'm asking you, being a pastor.
0: You are being paid.
3: A pastor is a business too. No, like, I want to understand.
0: Wait. Pastors are being paid. Are you aware?
3: It's not all pastors who are being paid. No,
0: says who?
3: Not all pastors.
0: Why in a castro?
3: Not all pastors. Man, I want to know, if you being a pastor,
0: it's not a business.
3: Automatically, okay.
0: No, you don't receive monthly salary.
3: From where?
0: From YFM.
3: But I'm working here. I'm a DJ.
0: And so pastor
3: it's
0: is
3: my
0: man,
3: profession.
0: Pastor is a man of God.
3: Pastor is not a profession, bro. No. It's not profession. No.
0: You are bringing another conversation.
3: It's okay. You. Let's stick to what is that hand?
0: Okay. All right.
3: Me for more.
0: Thank you. No, but you are bringing another conversation. It's very serious. Pastoral is a profession.
3: It's a profession.
0: It's a job.
3: Hold on.
0: We have full-time pastors, and we have part-time pastors.
3: When you say it's a profession, then anyone can just stood up one day and say, "I want to be a pastor."
0: No. See, wait, relax. Wait. Okay. Let me tell you something.
3: Okay.
0: Any job you do is the calling you have. Any job you do on this earth is the calling you have.
3: So someone like Stonesy.
0: Stonesy is being made to be a technician.
3: So this Stonesy, or tell Chanunso and so far, bro.
0: It comes to everybody. It happens at any point
3: you
0: in time.
3: You let's talk to our people.
0: Hello, good evening.
6: Nana.
0: Yeah, super.
3: It will never happen. I will never take my car from the pastor.
0: I will never do that.
3: If you think I'll buy car for my wife and my wife will give the car to the pastor as a seed or a sacrifice for the family and I'll go to the, no, it will never happen.
0: Okay.
3: It will never happen.
0: Okay.
3: I'm a child of God. There's no way I would do that. I am a child of God.
0: You see.
3: The whole
0: part of the conversation is that I am a child of God.
3: Wait. Some of you now, understand.
7: You are a child of God.
3: Yeah.
7: Now why not a child of Satan?
3: Mena, if you are bold enough to go to the pastor and suffer from a car, mamia, and you're not a child of God.
0: Okay.
3: See, if you're a child of God, you believe in God and His message. And see, there's no way you go to the pastor say, "And who so say, I go software me ah oh now, brother Mike ah can I meet the man me beji yo
7: yo Pastor Mike,
3: Pastor Mike,
7: Pastor Mike,
3: uh huh."
7: Pastor Mike, meje me ka.
3: No, no, no.
7: No. Meje me ka.
3: Ka no, me to ma me yiri. Me to ka ne ma me yiri.
0: Okay.
3: And before you know, no, me so me wa me ka. And I say me ni ka ma to ka ma me yiri. Me so me wa me ka. And I ma to bi ma me yiri. And na me yiri, or the ka na abo afore. Ama sofo. And sofo no say, I say, me ni mi no. Me ni mi sofo no. What is wrong with it? Me who born be a woman, I'm out for no. What you up, one or quadro car? Cause you mean to the car, we had the car, so for quadri. No, who's sorry, I mean,
0: okay, hold on. Kobi.
6: Yeah, man.
0: Yeah, you need come on.
6: I'm going to get the air.
0: Thank you. Let me talk to this one. Hello, good evening.
8: Good evening.
0: Yeah, boss. Please, you know where you're calling from?
8: It's Denzel.
0: All right.
8: If you know.
0: All right. Senior, talk to me.
8: Senior, QB is kind of, the bad thing is that the call passed out on my code.
9: Oh.
8: So the best thing is that I would rather...
0: Hold on. Let the person finish the statement. Meet you.
8: It's better say maybe for near rear can back.
0: Ah.
9: Oh, I think Obo power no move here. Then I mean, I'm so chained about our house. Okay. Meet you. Meet you there.
8: I can be there and see my wife's car passing.
0: Mm-hmm.
8: I mean, like, me pastor team, car, me mouth, I'm my wife.
0: Mm.
8: Now, me pastor team, no, the trip. Oh, bro.
9: What is wrong with it? No, there's a wound showing me. What do you mean? What to come out
8: here?
9: What
8: is it showing me?
9: So full chia. Oh.
8: At the end, it said, yeah, no rise outside the bed, you.
0: Okay. Matias, yeah. But I'll submit you, Bema. Thank you very much for coming through Mata Procedure. Let me talk to this caller right here. Hello, good evening.
10: Hello, good evening, brother P. This is Master Richard.
0: All right, Master Richard, talk to me. Where are you calling from, anyway?
10: Oh, it's a commander, Jim Road.
0: Great. Talk to me.
10: Brother, I'm Pacho. I'm going to go to the car. I'm going to go to the car.
0: Uh-huh.
10: I'm going to
0: go to the car. On the intimate room. Yeni
10: be sia be abonsam ye be sia nti abonsam no so oso Jesus to hwe bia na
0: abonsam
10: be abonsam
0: mbochombo abonsam ye be sia abonsam no so Jesus to hwe what Jesus movie mwe wa
10: abonsam
0: be sia na dada be sia na dada adem dia on ye movie ye be hwe yo but yenim do so be sia so
9: I can't jump for that. Hey!
10: Oh, Bibi Wom.
9: Ah, Magical Majao, Wal.
10: Bibi Wom.
0: Okay. Master Richard, thank you very much for coming through, yeah? Medase, thank you. Where we are? Wom, we
9: are?
0: I'm
9: so sad. Mira, like, I'm so sad. I feel so sad for the people in...
0: Kiwi, hold on. Mena, please, I beg you, ask you the last time he visited church. When was the last time you went to church?
9: Oh, that was last 2 weeks.
0: It's a lie.
9: No, it's not a lie. And that Sunday, it was, I think, Thursday. No. Last 2 weeks, Thursday. No, I'm not lying. Oh, no.
0: Oh, no.
9: Last week, Thursday, no.
0: You!
9: No, listen, it's not about, no. And people don't answer that question. No. It's not about me going to church or me not going to
0: work. No, it's not about that, but okay. I'm asking.
9: But the last time I went to church, it was last 2 weeks, Thursday.
11: How about, son?
9: Huh? No.
0: I saw it, Ben.
9: You know, but you have said no. Where you went, your man?
0: Me.
9: Internet.
0: I'm in on the TV.
9: Where you let the car? Quatcha sa for quajeno.
0: Me, I'm in on the TV.
3: Christ
0: no, me bo meet him.
3: Oh, say we say cha obe hu. I can give you the location. No, I can give you the location.
0: No, we don't need the location. What is the name of the church?
3: And I can even call someone to confirm.
7: Last week or last 2 weeks.
3: No, I can call someone on it to confirm. Last week, Thursday.
0: I am an Assemblies of God member.
3: Okay, that's okay. But me.
0: Every Sunday, I worship at Assemblies of God.
3: Okay, when my hammer and your cross over.
0: And don't fahom, but okay. I worship at Assemblies of God.
3: Okay.
0: Yes.
3: No, like I'm asking you a question. No, mana. Continue. Let's go.
0: Asofuninimu is what are you trying to
3: wait? Assemblies. Wait.
0: It's asofuninimu.
3: Answer my question. Assemblies. Third branch.
0: East.
3: Don't point. No.
0: West Tarakom opposite the Church of
3: West Tarakom.
0: Yes.
3: The pastor knows you.
0: Yes.
3: When you say you're mena. When you say we're my wife.
0: The pastor doesn't know I'm mena. The pastor doesn't know.
3: But you know the pastor.
0: And yes.
3: And the
0: pastor knows me.
3: And you think the pastor knows you.
0: Yes.
3: And when you talker, not talker, I'm out here.
0: Not the contest of
3: wait, no. Wait. No. Allow me. No. We talk about we hearing. We get on our noses. We talk about no. Also our car. Now say all the kabar for real. My suffer no. Now we share assembly suffer now.
0: So team.
3: Or team more traffic ma. We be seen if we can him.
0: Say there be a honor. Oh no, listen. Oh, listen. Okay. A honor.
3: A
0: honor me who can no. I will be a bit confused. It's a assembly from me. We be saying say. Now we can na suffer the team.
3: Mena. Then finally say traffic. No, who hear me? Which are trafficking? Also, can is trafficking? No affair. Oh, baby, yeah. Ah, now nah.
0: It's two things. Depend on where I'm going. Okay. Wait, okay. It's depend on where I'm going.
3: Yes. If I'm washing bay.
0: Wait. If I am going to the house, I will not put a call through. If I'm going to the washing bay, I will get there. After getting down, then I put a call through.
3: Okay, baby. Me own say car no. Daddy tree. Normally, I am bar any kulongo fair. I saw for that.
0: However, you going to call the person? Is that
3: baby,
0: me,
3: baby
0: or her?
3: May they abort for him, may they sacrifice in our like our affordable life. Okay.
0: Yeah.
3: May they abort for you. Yes. Oh, now I don't know catch our urine.
0: If I disagree, that's I'm disagreeing. Yes, of course, I'll go for my car.
3: You go for the car. Yeah. Obey call assembly
0: software. Oh, yeah. Software crab at yes.
3: But your assembly software, what's up with your friend say?
0: I don't.
3: No, man. See. Man. No, I don't make a. No. Omo can, yeah. I'm saying, Casa no more Casa. Who's showing a mea? Boss off when you
0: Cubit, this one says that you ask, as I say, hey, Cubit, what did you eat this evening?
3: Oh, me did you cry? I'm eating.
7: I'm not eating.
3: I like the fact that Obi is eating. But see, man, I'll tell you, boss off with you. I'll be so happy.
0: What
3: about one name? What is your name? I'll tell you, boss, because of who's serious. No, man, you can't go for your car.
7: But on the most serious day,
0: will you go?
3: So, okay. You accused of me. So I'll be so happy.
0: So I'm asking the simplest question ever. Would you go for your car or not?
3: Me? There's no way. Yeah. There's no way I can go to pastor. No, you know, there's no way I can go to pastor. Say, pastor, me yere car no debre ono. One can train me into no. Me je can. Me kwakwa make as a pastor. Me yere de car na becho and me fuaso. Bumpire mine. Pastor me. No, as a good Christian, as a child of God, this is what you're supposed to do.
7: Hey, keep it.
3: What's it? Takra there. This is what you're supposed to do. They be attacked at the soon, and I say you say you. This is some of the things a beer coin my
0: okay.
3: O person I may be a coin or life for ma. Sa Ebiani. Ebiani.
0: All right, thank you.
3: Yeah.
0: Stonzy.
3: Stonzy before back as a man cast on Bube Fu. Kadia.
0: What called you called you
3: before back as I know? One me yadran, one me yadran. Whether I say, when I'm buying a drink, and I won't be happy.
7: Let me find when you're doing it.
3: Okay, it's okay.
0: All right, Stonzy Gasa.
7: And me, okay. I'm going to sign a jam major.
0: Hey!
7: I come. Two things. Either say, I'm going to say, I'm going to say,
0: wow.
7: Hey, yeah, me for me, because how can I say, my talk and mom. Now, what they are cutting stuff for? Would that my concern?
0: Hey.
7: Hey! Blah! Man, imagine this argument point, you know. So that is a stuff for who knew what BBA.
0: Okay. I said, no idea.
7: Ah, keep it, bah. That's not a concern.
0: I said, no idea. All right. I said, for me, I'm going to say, we get down with me. And from me right here on the big 1 879 FM.

0: Boys, boys, Nina. Success, baby. Salute the BMW Buha. When your notification, I will have say. I'm in church here, Bunina. I will inside. Shout out to every single person listening to us right here on the big 1979 FM. My name is Meshach Eugene Katia. You call me Man of Sports, and I'll do some response to that. At this point, I will take you to Kulu Ghana Limited. Kulu Ghana Limited. Now, Kulu Ghana Limited says that they have a three amazing healing products on the market. Mr. Kill, Tunchu Capsules, and the Araba Zinc Tablet. Now, this is it. In case you don't know, I'm telling you so that you get to know. Mr. Kill, it gives quick erection. It keeps a prolonged sex period. It solves the problem of premature ejaculation. It also strengthens the waist and the knees for a better sex. Mr. Kill also improves the immune system. With a Hunchun capsule, it is new and very improved. And for the treatment of prostate enlargement, men who find it difficult to urinate, men who experience frequent urination, men who feel sharp pain during and after urination, sexual transmitted infection, and of course, men who feel waist pain and burning sensation, yours is a Hunchun capsule. The Araba Zinc Tablet improves menstrual flow, treats menstrual pains, thick, dark, and active menses, heavy bleeding, absence of menstrual flow, infertility in women, sexual fragility, that is a lack of orgasm. Following pharmacies, price is the answer. 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
1: 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Ladies and gentlemen, boys and girls, moms and pops, name is Meshach Ijininka TAJ, and I'm here with Ivan Skovenensen. We call him DJ Cubit, and you heard DJ Stonzy. The People's Choice also joining us tonight on Why Loud. We go for a short commercial break. We'll be back with more music right here on the show. Do not go anywhere. Just stay tuned. We'll be back.
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9: Hey pretty ones, it's a girl Ifya, and I'm here hanging out with the baddest DJ on the planet. It's DJ Cubit. 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

0: Alright, so ladies and gentlemen, boys and girls, this is time for me to wrap up right here on the big 197.9. My name is Meshack Ejidikatia. Jay, you can come in and suppose and I'll do the response to that. Yes, before you sleep, say a word of prayer. And thank God for Wi-Fi. He has brought us by his recent mercies. We are here today. It's not by any extraordinary things we've been doing. It is all by his grace. It's Ukoda and what they radia say. What then is Adada say, Oye, Nanadoye, Esanso, Ewahoda, Yada se, Senne, Unyadaje, and ye, Edijuma, Ewa show no so. Ye play we, ye bo we we are, and one no, one tea and cabim, Yamia Duma, Friday, and one no, aye, sanity. It's the Yakupon Kaho, non come so me ho. Bye bye.
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